Yeah, she's country and she knows it. That's why she listens to US 92. Got the next Nebraska trivia question here for you. What dam completed in 1941 created Lake McConaughey, the largest lake?

Dylan Scott, Dylan Marlowe, my two favorite Dylans. And stick around, because I got the answer to that last Nebraska trivia question here on US 92 coming your way right now. Let's downshift for little Brett Young, in case you didn't know.

Morgan Wallen teaming up with Ella Langley and I Can't Love You Anymore on Northeast Nebraska Country US 92. Answer to that trivia question, what dam completed in 1941 created the state's largest lake, Lake McConaughey? We also call it Lake Mac. Well, that is the Kingsley Dam at Lake McConaughey.

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0: 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My bro Jason Aldean here on Northeast Nebraska Country, US 92. 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

0: 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We're looking at cloudy skies here in Norfolk overnight with a low dipping down to about 64. Going to start out the day tomorrow with mostly cloudy skies, but turn to partly cloudy by tomorrow afternoon. Again, a stray shower possible with a high near 81. Sunny skies there on Thursday with a high near 88, warming up to 90 for Friday afternoon.
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Ryan, George Burge, and of course, Jason Lockwood here filling in for A-Rod overnight tonight. And got another Nebraska trivia question here for you. Now, this is a two-part question. What's the lowest elevation in the state, and what's the highest elevation in the state? We'll find out coming up.

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All right, do not turn this truck around. Keep it locked right here because I got the answer to that last Nebraska trivia question coming your way here on US 92. In the meantime, Zach John King.

0: like it. I love it. That's Tim McGraw here on Northeast Nebraska Country, US 92. Answer to that last Nebraska trivia question for you. It was a two-part question. What's the lowest elevation in the state? What's the highest elevation in the state? Well, the lowest, man, it's a big difference. 840 feet above sea level down in Falls City. The highest point is in the southern Nebraska Panhandle near Kimball, 5,420 feet.
1: That's

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0: Hey, who's that community hero in your hometown? 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
0: 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Looking at cloudy skies overnight tonight here in Norfolk, with a low dipping down to about 64. Starting out the day tomorrow with cloudy skies, turning partly cloudy by the afternoon with a stray shower there into the day with a high at 81. Clearing on a Thursday with sunny skies and a high at 88. Warming up to 90 for Friday afternoon.
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2: I'm pleased to be joined today on Faith Health Inside Look by Dr. Justin Oltman with Faith Health Ear, Nose, and Throat. And today we're talking about thyroid surgery. Age-related, grows a little or continues to grow as you get older?
3: They can certainly continue to grow as we get older. They also just become significantly more common as we get older. Okay. Kind of as we grow year over year, the risk of having a thyroid nodule goes up.
2: And what is life after the removal of the thyroid?
3: Yeah, so for most patients, it's very normal afterwards. The one big change that most patients need is every patient, actually, if we take out the whole thyroid gland, is taking a thyroid hormone pill for the rest of their life just to replace that hormone that they aren't getting any longer.
2: Well, that's great information for our viewers, and I'm sure lowers the worry level a little bit too, so thank you very much. And that's Faith Health Inside Look.
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Jason Aldean here on Northeast Nebraska Country, US 92. Jason Lockwood with you till midnight tonight. Got another Nebraska trivia question for you. How many varieties of native grasses do you think there are here in the state of Nebraska? We'll find out coming up.

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0: the rhyming. 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

0: Taylor Swift, did she knew it? It's here on US 92. 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When severe weather strikes, US 92 strikes first.
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0: 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We're looking at cloudy skies overnight tonight. Low dipping down to about 64 here in Norfolk tonight. Starting out the day tomorrow with some cloudy skies early on. Turning partly cloudy though by the afternoon. A stray shower again with a high near 81. Sunny skies on Thursday with a high near 88. Warming up to 90 by Friday afternoon.
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1: It's story time at the Morningside Branch Library in Sioux City, Iowa. 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

Stella Lefty here on Northeast Nebraska Country, US 92, Nebraska Trivia Time. What was the town of Pender called when it was located 2 miles from its present location? We'll find out coming up.

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Chris Jansen giving us some good vibes on a Tuesday night here on US 92. Answer to that trivia question. What was the town of Pender called when it was 2 miles from its present location? Not sure why they moved it. It was called Athens, though, before Pender. We were young.

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2: 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Got brazen hair. First time I seen her walk by. 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

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I held the

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0: 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Cloudy skies here in Norfolk tonight, looking at 64 for a low. Starting out the day tomorrow morning with cloudy skies. Turning partly cloudy, though, by the afternoon. Stray shower again later on in the day. High tomorrow about 81. Sunny on Thursday with the high at 88. Warming up to 90 for Friday afternoon.
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0: Always glad to have you along for the evening ride. Luke Bryan, George Burge, Jason Lockwood here with you till midnight tonight. And another Nebraska trivia question here on US 92. What grass-covered area occupies about 20,000 square miles here in the northern portion of our great state of Nebraska? What do we call those rolling grass-covered hills? We'll find out.
1: I met a guy on a red eye. He spotted my guitar and said, "What do you do?" 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

0: 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Yeah, as a matter of fact, the judge just cut the restraining order distance to 5 miles.
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2: Party for two, party for all here on US 92. Shania, Billy Currington on that. And, of course, Jason Lockwood here with you till midnight. Got the answer to the final trivia question of the night again. What grass-covered area occupies 20,000 square miles here in the northern portion of the state? You wouldn't know it by looking at it. It is the largest sand dunes in the northern hemisphere right here in Nebraska. We call them the Sand Hills.

0: morning's $1,000 Minute with Cornhusker Auto, Cornhusker Nissan, and Northeast Nebraska Country, U.S. 92.
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0: 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Cloudy skies in Norfolk tonight, looking at a low of 64 overnight. Starting out the day tomorrow with mostly cloudy skies, turning partly cloudy by the afternoon hours. Again, a stray shower possible with a high near 81. 88 and sunny on Thursday, warming up to 90 with a chance of some showers in the afternoon there on Friday.
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5: 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We're looking at some thunderstorms here today in Norfolk, but turning partly cloudy later on this afternoon. A high topping out today, about 80 degrees. Generally fair tonight with a low here on this Wednesday night down around 61. Partly cloudy tomorrow, warming up to 86. 89 on Friday and 85 on Saturday afternoon.
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0: Oh, boy, is this great.
4: I'm pleased to be joined today on Faith Health Inside Look by Dr. Jared Rickert with Faith Health. And today we're going to be talking about hip replacements. So, Dr. Rickert, tell us more about this procedure and how would you know if you're a candidate?
5: Yeah, so if a person starts feeling that pain come on and they've tried over-the-counter anti-inflammatories and that pain keeps lingering, that's a good indication it should be evaluated.
4: Yeah. Does a person quite often have both hips replaced?
5: More often than not, we do see symmetry. I tell people we see symmetry with our good qualities, but sometimes our not good qualities, with one being arthritis. Yeah. So typically it does affect both sides in varying degrees. What we typically see is one side is worn out, and then the other side may lag behind and develop arthritis down the road.
4: Thank you so much for being here today. And that's Faith Health Inside Look.
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7: 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We're looking at some showers here in Norfolk this morning, but turning partly cloudy later on this afternoon. A high today topping out about 80. Later on tonight, we're looking at overnight lows about 61 with just a light breeze. And partly cloudy tomorrow with a high near 80. 86, 89 on Friday, 85 on Saturday afternoon.
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7: 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Looking at some thunderstorms this morning here in Norfolk, but turning partly cloudy later on this afternoon. A high today topping out about 80 degrees. We're looking at mostly clear skies overnight tonight, Wednesday night, with a low about 61. Partly cloudy again tomorrow with a high near 86. Warming up to 89 on Friday. And we're looking at 85 degrees there on Saturday afternoon.
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8: 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We're looking at some showers and thunderstorms here in Norfolk this morning, but turning partly cloudy this afternoon. A high today topping out about 80 degrees. Mostly clear skies later on tonight with a low about 61. Partly cloudy and 86 tomorrow and 89 degrees and a stray shower possible on Friday afternoon.
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8: 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We're looking at some showers here this morning in Norfolk, but turning partly cloudy this afternoon. A high topping out today about 80. Partly cloudy tomorrow with a high near 86. 89 on Friday. Into the weekend, not bad. 85 on Saturday, and cooling off to 78 there on Sunday afternoon.
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0: Oh, boy, is this great.
4: I'm pleased to be joined today on Faith Health Inside Look by Dr. Jared Rickert with Faith Health. And today we're going to be talking about hip replacement. So, Dr. Rickert, tell us more about this procedure and how would you know if you're a candidate?
5: Yeah, so if a person starts feeling that pain come on and they've tried over-the-counter anti-inflammatories and that pain keeps lingering, mm-hmm. that's a good indication it should be evaluated.
4: Yeah. Does a person quite often have both hips replaced?
5: More often than not, we do see symmetry. I tell people we see symmetry with our good qualities, but sometimes our not good qualities, with one being arthritis. Yeah. So typically it does affect both sides in varying degrees. What we typically see is one side is worn out, and then the other side may lag behind and develop arthritis down the road.
4: Thank you so much for being here today. And that's Faith Health Inside Look.
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9: 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Not bad today. Looking at some showers this morning, giving way to partly cloudy sky this afternoon. High topping out about 80. Overnight tonight, we're looking at 61 for a low with clear skies. Partly cloudy tomorrow, warming up to 86. 89 on Friday afternoon, and not bad for a weekend ahead. 85 there on Saturday with a chance of showers, and 78 on Sunday afternoon.
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0: Just so you know, me and Casey Musgraves are real close. 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
6: Good morning. Work is continuing this week on the new River Point District Gate sign in Norfolk. With the main structure already in place, the city says crews from Love Signs will start installing to illuminate a portion of the project. Work is scheduled to start this morning and run through the end of the week, going from 8:30 a.m. until 3:30 p.m. each day. Drivers can expect a single-lane closure on Norfolk Avenue between 8th and 9th Streets during installation. Whether driving, walking, or biking through the small northeast Nebraska town of Madison, residents are being asked by city leaders for input on how to improve local roads. The city has officially launched a community-wide survey, and project manager Chris Rowling says that they hope to identify transportation concerns like speeding, pinpoint high-priority areas, and gather input on desired upgrades.
7: There's a source of crashes. It's a high-speed road, so a lot of the crashes occurring in town are at highway intersections for the city. Improve safety for kind of the interaction between freight and just your everyday traffic.
6: Back in 2022, the city secured a $320,000 planning grant to combine its safety action plan with its transportation master plan. You can find a link to the survey with this story online at newschannelnebraska.com. Nebraska Governor Jim Pillen has named 17 members to Nebraska's new data center task force. The group will look at how the growing industry could impact the state's water, power, and local infrastructure. The task force will bring together local leaders from utilities, businesses, and local governments across Nebraska. It will also help counties prepare for future development. Pillen says the goal is to balance data center growth while protecting Nebraska's land and natural resources. The group is expected to start meeting next month. You can find more of today's news online at newschannelnebraska.com. From the NCN Newsroom, I'm Brandon Shanahan.
5: Good morning, Becca.
8: Rise and shine, everyone.
5: Yeah, get up.
8: Halfway
5: go.
8: Through the week. Three more days. We can do it. We're crawling to the finish line. Oh, I need an allergy pill real bad.
5: Yeah. Oh,
8: let's see if I can get through this without sneezing. Fog and mist.
5: Fog and mist.
8: 68 this morning. Showers likely throughout the day today until about 1 this afternoon.
5: Not horrible.
8: About 70% chance of thunderstorms and showers. We'll see.
5: Yeah.
8: Patchy fog between 9 and 10 this morning continuing. But we'll see clear skies overnight. Low near 60, 84 tomorrow. Partially sunny. Clear skies, there's nothing in the forecast tomorrow evening for rain, thunderstorm, showers, but we will see that on Friday. 20% chance of thunderstorms, 86 as your high. Might see some showers and thunderstorms Friday overnight, but it's looking fabulous throughout Saturday, throughout the day.
5: Oh, yeah. Can't wait. It's going to be nice. I'm excited. It's going to be good on Saturday.
8: Yeah, because you have plans this weekend.
5: Yes. Heading out. Greek Festival, Omaha.
8: Greek Festival?
5: Yeah.
8: What's that about? Food?
5: Yeah, and like, it's about culture.
8: Well, obviously, Billy. I just mean, what's that all about? Oh, you know, the culture.
5: Well, you know, there's like Friday night is just kind of a hangout night, just chill. Saturday, there's a music. There's a lot of dancing. A lot of performers show up.
8: Oh, gotcha. So it's like a festival altogether with music and everything.
5: Yeah. Yeah.
8: Okay, I didn't know. I've never heard of it.
5: And food too. So much good food there, and they have I think it's called Mythos. It's a type of alcohol that they have in there for its special. I think it's a beer. I don't know. I don't drink a lot of beer usually, so I'm not. I don't know. I might try it this year. I haven't yet so far. But you know, if you're looking for like gyros, they have those there, obviously, in abundance. They have a variety of snacky stuff, dessert stuff that, you know, get it before it's gone type thing. Usually at the end of Saturday, if you're, depending on how late you're there, if they still have some of the food, depending on what's left, they'll sometimes mark down some of the snacky stuff. The little cookies and stuff, I guess I should say.
8: Are you snacky. Greek?
5: No.
8: No, you just like to go.
5: We just love it, yeah.
8: Nice.
5: Yeah, it's just one of those things, and then
8: because when you said you were going, I'm like, that's something I've never heard of, and that I was like, maybe he's Greek.
5: Yeah, no,
8: I didn't know.
5: I know, I got the body of Adonis. No. No, it's just one of those things that I just love. I love culture. Period. I love the Italian fest that goes on in Omaha too. I'm just all about getting immersive and learning about different cultures and seeing what they bring to the table as far as music and dance or even conversation and the foods and just everything about it. And so we love going, and it's real cheap. And it's like $6 to get in the gate.
8: Nice.
5: And, you know, food costs extra, of course.
8: But for the entertainment throughout the day.
5: Yep. St. John the Baptist, Greek Orthodox Church. They're there. That's where it's at in Omaha. They also, Lincoln has one too. Lincoln, if you go to their, I can't remember when that is. I think it's maybe this weekend. It's usually the same weekend, but maybe it's next weekend. Anyway, Lincoln's, if you want to go there without, you know, you can get a ticket online for free on their Facebook page for the Lincoln one. You just have to put it on your phone and show it to them when you walk in. You get in for free there. But haven't been to Lincoln, just Omaha. I love Omaha. So does my wife. So it's just like we just like going to different events that they have there. It's just, I don't know. You could sit there and there's all ages of dancers, from young kids to usually young adults. Once in a while you have an older adult thrown in there doing their thing too with their group or just themselves, but these dancers come from all over, and just the talent they have, what they can do, and just to just seeing their appreciation for their culture, I'm like, and they know the songs, they know the dance steps, and they're singing as they're dancing. You can see it, and they put on a smile, a joy on their face, and you can tell that they love it, and they love talking to people too. So you can't be afraid when you go to something like that. It's okay to talk to those dancers or musicians. They love to talk. They love to, you know, teach you about the culture, even if you're not sure what's going on or why this is, how this is, what part of Greek this is from, you know, as far as culture wise, because there's so many different aspects, just like there is with a lot of cultures. And it's just a fascinating time, and we just love going. So yeah, we're gonna be there hanging out this weekend, and again, Lincoln, I can't remember if it's this weekend or next, but that's another, you know, one that I hear is really good too. I've never been to that one though. So anyway, yeah, that's what we're doing. Looking forward to that.
8: Going to be fabulous for weather.
5: Yeah, I think it's going to
8: be great.
5: There's
8: the rundown for the week.
5: Yeah, right? Yeah. Go check out the Greek Festival in Omaha. Hope to see you there. So, we all love our pets, right? And sometimes, my wife especially, sometimes you think, oh, I wish I had a way to check in on my pet. And so you install these cameras in your home or outside if they have like a little doggy door go in and out, something, to so you can FaceTime, so to speak, your pet while you're away. It may not be a good thing, believe it or not. Details next, Beck and Billy, USA.

0: at Billy, US 92, so I misspoke about Omaha. It's tomorrow, Friday and Saturday, not Friday, Saturday, Sunday. It's tomorrow, Friday, Saturday. We usually hit up Friday, Saturday, so. But anyway, so you can check out GreekFestOmaha.com for all that if you're interested with the Greek festival going on there. It is tomorrow, Friday, and Saturday. So. And then Lincoln, it's called My Big Fat Greek Festival. And right, yeah,
1: I love the films.
0: Yes, yeah, yeah.
1: My and, big fat Greek wedding.
0: right, yeah. So the my big fat Greek festival in Lincoln. It is next weekend, the 28th and 29th.
1: It's like that would be a crazy weekend for Lincoln because they have the Boys of Oklahoma at Memorial Stadium.
0: Oh, really? Yeah,
1: this Saturday.
0: So the 28th and 29th for Lincoln, you can find them on Facebook, My Big Fat Greek Festival in Lincoln. So next weekend for that, 28th, 29th. So yeah, whenever they're on the same weekend in Omaha, it's just like, I think they finally figured out that the attendance could be better if they're not. So their cost for Lincoln is $3 to get in, otherwise free with a non-perishable food item donation. And again, a free ticket you can get on their Facebook page if you just, you know, just do it. Just take a little picture of it, grab it, screenshot it, get it on your phone, show it to them. You'll get in for free there. But it always helps out when you take a non-perishable food, from what I hear, because, of course, it's going to help people in need. So that's a great thing. So a couple Greek festivals, in case you care. I mean, maybe you don't. That's okay. But it's fun. Great music, lots of laughs, real chill, great bands, great dancers, no matter which one you go to. So wherever you go when you leave home and you're going for an extended stay somewhere else, like a vacation, we think about our pets a lot. Most people have dogs or cats for a regular house pet, but we miss them. And so some people set up little cameras in their homes to check in on Fido. And they go in and they get the camera up and, oh, hey, Fido, Mommy and Daddy love you. We miss you. Can't wait to get back home with you.
1: And then they launch treats.
0: right.
1: There are cameras where you can launch the treats to it.
0: Yeah, you can get so in-depth with some of this stuff when you're away from home, and your pet kind of feels like you're there. But guess what? They get sad when you shut the camera off because you're not there. Now, you see, the pet, they become distressed. They've found out here in studies, hearing your voice, seeing your face, but not getting that physical connection they crave, that can have an effect on your fur baby a little. Veterinarians say that instead of calming your pet, a video call can actually interrupt the progress they've made settling in without you there and dealing with another family member or some sort of pet sitter, close friend. Yeah, it can affect them. It can reset their separation response, reminding them their owner is absent and triggering renewed anxiety, according to one expert here. Good news, though, overall, if you have cats like we do, probably not the same thing. I could probably care less whether you are there or not. Even if you video call and check with them, they could probably give two hoots about what you're doing. It's like, oh, okay. Is our food going to drop still when it's supposed to? Okay, bye. Nice to see you. Bye, Tabby. Love you. Glad you miss us. Meow. But dogs, a different thing. And we've always kind of known that, you know, pets, they love you no matter what kind of pet it is. If you become, you know, really close with them, they're in your house all the time, you're loving to them, your pet. But dogs especially, they found out with the survey here that they can become a little more distressed once that video call is over. So just kind of keep that in mind. I know a lot of people do it. Maybe it doesn't affect your dog. At least you don't think it does. But according to some research here, they say a lot of dogs it does affect and it puts them back in that separation anxiety of there's my owner, but where's my owner? My owner's not here. Does any of your family have cameras for their pets?
1: Not that I know of. I don't know.
0: You don't think they're that crazy?
1: Well, I know they're not that crazy. We have cameras for our farm.
0: Right, for sure.
1: Because we want to check when it's calving season, mm-hmm. when we're monitoring our mamas to see if they're, you know, doing all right.
0: Yeah.
1: yeah, we kind of just watch our critters, but that's because complications can happen,
0: of course.
1: We need to know if we need to go out there.
0: Yeah. And, you know, nowadays, farmers, I think people that have farms, that's really kind of one of those great things now, instead of having to sit out there all night.
1: Or going out every couple hours and checking. Maybe you miss the time slot and breach, baby, all the things. You never know.
0: You got it right there on camera. You kind of see things happening and go right away. Or just you kind of see things maybe going to happen and then go and get there in plenty of time. So, yeah, cameras on farms. I mean, what a, you know, technology has helped so much in farming. You know, whether it's that or people with irrigation. You can start and stop it on an app on your phone.
1: And you can't talk through the cameras. You cannot speak to the critters through these cameras.
0: No.
1: They don't even know we're watching.
0: Right, yeah. They're like, what is that up there?
1: Yeah, I doubt it.
0: No, they don't. They could care less,
1: too. They have no idea.
0: They're like cats. They could care less. Farm animals don't care. They're like doing their own thing. Where's my hay bed? I need to be comfortable. I need some feed over here. Come on. I'm having a baby, for God's sakes. I'm pushing this thing out soon. I need something. Get me comfortable. Yeah. So, again, with your pets, especially dogs, take note. They may not like you FaceTiming them when you're away. It's Beck and Billy, US 92.
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0: Beck and Billy, US 92, small towns matter, and therefore we are wanting to give back with our friends at Medica, Exarban Foundation, and News Channel Nebraska, donating money to school. $2,500 is what your school could win. This is a great program, Becca. This is something where that money can go to the school, and the school can do whatever they want with that.
1: Yeah.
0: Just if they're needing to help certain kids for whatever reason, because they see maybe they're a little underprivileged and they need some assistance, the family does, they can put it toward that to help kids out. They can, whatever the school needs, maybe it's something tech-wise or a piece of equipment, something in the kitchen. This money can be used for whatever they need it for. And it's just, all you got to do is get your nominations in. And how do they do that?
1: Well, newschannelnebraska.com.
0: Okay.
1: Get it in there. And included with the money is also bike helmets for every single student at that school.
0: Love that. Yeah.
1: So also bike helmets included. But yeah, we've done this for a couple years now, Small Towns Matter. And it's always really neat to see all of the people who submit. And this is all over the state. This isn't just for Northeast Nebraska. And so it can be a little competitive to get in there, but don't be afraid to put your nomination.
0: Mm-hmm.
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0: And, just tell us why your school should win. And the committee will look it over, and they may decide that your entry is the reason why that school is getting $2,500 thanks to your nomination. So you got to do it. 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
7: Good morning. Work is continuing this week on the new River Point District gate sign in Norfolk. With the main structure already in place, the city says crews from Love Signs will start installing to illuminate a portion of the project. Work is scheduled to start this morning and run through the end of the week, going from 8:30 a.m. until 3:30 p.m. each day. Drivers can expect a single-lane closure on Norfolk Avenue between 8th and 9th Streets during installation. Whether driving, walking, or biking through the small northeast Nebraska town of Madison, residents are being asked by city leaders for input on how to improve local roads. The city has officially launched a community-wide survey, and project manager Chris Rowling says that they hope to identify transportation concerns like speeding, pinpoint high-priority areas, and gather input on desired upgrade. Back in 2022, the city secured a $320,000 planning grant to combine its safety action plan with its transportation master plan. You can find a link to the survey with this story online at newschannelnebraska.com. Now time for a peek at today's sports. The high school sports season is officially getting underway this week. The Norfolk Panthers softball team starts their regular season off tomorrow as they make the trip out to Lincoln Northwest for their season opener. The Panthers are looking to build off a 16-22 mark from last season. It's set up to be a busy week for the Nebraska women's soccer team as they welcome in two ranked teams into Lincoln this weekend. First, they'll see the 8th-ranked Notre Dame Fighting Irish on Thursday, then number 18 Alabama on Sunday. Last time out, Nebraska tied South Dakota 1-1 on Sunday after picking up a 3-1 win over Louisville to start the season. Former Nebraska women's basketball player and assistant coach Amy Stevens was added to the Husker Flag football staff as the director of operations, the team announced earlier this week. As a player, she claimed a spot on Nebraska's all-century team in 2000 and helped the Huskers win a Big 8 title and an NCAA tournament appearance in 1988. You can find more of today's news and sports online at newschannelnebraska.com. 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
1: 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Fog and mist still showing up on the forecast this morning. Continue to see areas of fog until about 10 this morning. Showers and thunderstorms likely. They'll happen until about 1 this afternoon, and then mostly sunny today. High near 76, low of 60 overnight, and clear skies. 84 tomorrow, partially sunny, low near 63. 86 with a slight chance of thunderstorms throughout the day on Friday. See showers and thunderstorms Friday overnight.
0: All right, coming up here, 7:40-ish, we have a $1,000 minute chance for you to win $1,000 as it sounds. Yeah, no strings. Oh, well, kind of, sort of, I guess. I shouldn't say that. You have to answer 10 questions correctly in under 60 seconds. Can you do that? Well, you can. Well, then you got to try to get in today. Yeah, well, if you're the correct caller, you have a chance to answer those 10 questions correctly in under 60 seconds to win $1,000. Dollars with Cornhusker Auto, Cornhusker Nissan, and the phones are working today, so we should be good. We got that taken care of. Have you heard of anxiety rings? No, not stress lines around your eyes, something different you might want to consider purchasing. It's coming up at 8.

10 years in a Mexican jail. So I pointed at John Roy and said, it's all his, now please let me go. I mean, it was your idea, genius. I was just laying there in bed when you said...

0: the southwestern world. Ah, we're still best friends. 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
1: Woo! Northeast Nebraska country. Oh, yeah.
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0: Beck and Billy, US 92, anxiety rings. Have you seen them? Do you have one? Yeah, it's got a spinning band on it, bead or textured surface, kind of a fidgety tool. Do you have one, Becca?
1: It depends on what is a fidget ring.
0: Yeah.
1: I could say I have something similar.
0: Yeah, yeah. I think if you've got some sort of ring that does something to you to kind of divert that stress or anxiousness.
1: You ready for my answer?
0: Yeah.
1: Oh, I have a ring rosary.
0: Oh, there you go.
1: Yeah, it's from my great aunt who was a nun.
0: Uh-huh.
1: So it means a lot to me because I'm like, oh, it's a nun's rosary.
0: Yeah.
1: Oh my goodness. And I use it sometimes as a fidget, like if I'm really scared or stressed out. Sometimes when I've seen a horror movie or something really spooky and I can't fall asleep at night, like I'm just like on edge. I like put it on my finger and like spin it around. And I'm like, no demon is going to torment me tonight. I think they just leave me alone.
0: Yeah.
1: If I have that, get away.
0: Right, yeah.
1: Sprinkle some holy water on
0: them. You're safe. Yeah.
1: Yeah.
0: Comfort of your own home.
1: Sometimes I watch some questionable movies and shows that make me feel very uncomfortable, off-putting. And yeah. I have to sleep with my rosary.
0: Yeah.
1: Fight the demons.
0: Right, yeah. Nothing wrong with that.
1: So that could be considered a fidget ring.
0: It could be, yeah.
1: Because it's got all the little prongs for the beads.
0: Yeah.
1: And,
0: yeah. I mean, you don't necessarily have to buy an anxiety ring. They are out there. They are a piece of jewelry. And, you know, they're kind of catching on now. But you said they have been around a little while.
1: Yeah.
0: You have a couple friends with them.
1: And I've seen a lot of people out and about with them, too.
0: Because
1: you can tell on the ring, it looks like a wedding band. Like a huge... And they come in different
0: normal colors,
1: but the middle part, you can tell it spins by just how it sticks out.
0: Yeah.

0: looks.
1: Yeah.
0: You see a lot of grown adults with them.
1: Right. Because they're hiding, they're fidgeting.
0: Yeah, and it's something, yeah. I have rings that I wear, and like, yeah, I'll do like little fidgets with them. Like, I'll push them up and down on my thumb.
1: Right, yeah.
0: And if I don't have them, I'm like, I feel naked. What do I fidget with?
1: My wife has a couple of those squishy things. I think you've got...
0: Neato?
1: Yeah, the Neato. Yeah, my wife's got a couple of those.
0: I love... Fidget toys are huge right now.
1: Yeah.
0: Massive.
1: Mm-hmm.
0: They became a thing when I was probably junior high, and right. It's just exploded.
1: It has.
0: It's become a whole thing where every young child wants a Neato, whether it's the ice cube, the dew drop. I really want the gumdrop one.
1: Yeah.
0: But they're hard to find. You can't buy them online. You have to buy them in the store, and since it's a huge phenomenon right now, the shelves are not only sold out, but they're, like, torn apart.
1: Yeah, yeah. People are, like, going crazy over some of these.
0: The dumplings are really huge right now. Mm. Have you seen the dumplings?
1: I have not.
0: If you get the glittery one, oh, watch out.
1: There's a lot of different fidget things. And, again, these anxiety rings are just part of it. Trying to redirect that anxious energy. You know, a lot of people might have them, especially when they're, you know, at work meeting, you know, it's might be something instead of really in the face of everyone there at the table, you know, in this meeting, you might be touching this ring, moving it around, whatever.
0: Because if you're a grown adult, it's unacceptable to bring your Neato to meetings and whatnot.
1: Some say that, yeah.
0: I have no problem doing it.
1: I don't either.
0: But also, I'm 23 and I'm a child to a lot of people here, so it's fine.
1: I'm 53 and I'm like a 12-year-old. I need my fidget thing sometimes. And, you know, sometimes I find if I don't have something to fidget with or kind of get rid of, expense that energy that I have built up, if I don't have something, then it's like it gets wild. Like Becca's seen, like I'm sitting in here sometimes like boxing air because my energy just needs to go somewhere and I don't have anything to fidget with or move my, you know, get that.
0: We need to get you a fidget toy.
1: I need something.
0: There's
1: here in
0: so
1: studio.
0: Many options out there.
1: Yeah.
0: So many.
1: There are.
0: I could buy you a collection of fidget toys.
1: It's like you said, it's become a thing. And I think it's really helped society a lot more because we are so anxious nowadays for various things. Money is a big worry with a lot of people. And because some things cost so much nowadays and you're wondering the bills and life and you got kids and things going on and kids need things. You got a significant other maybe and they're stressing you out or you don't and the life is stressing you out because you're doing everything on your own and your boss stresses you out. Maybe it's your job doing it. And so
0: take it out on a little fidget toy.
1: Yeah,
0: that's okay.
1: And
0: if
1: that's
0: it
1: why
0: explodes, if it breaks, buy a new one.
1: I think that's why they've just increased in popularity.
0: Well, I think it's for, well, growing up, there were students, peers of mine who would have ADHD really severe. Yep. They would have some form of autism or something where they were allowed to have certain fidget toys in the classroom before fidget toys were a thing.
1: Yeah.
0: Like they had things that we don't have today, which is so neat that we do.
1: Right.
0: But just to keep their mind somewhat occupied and busy so they can focus.
1: Mm-hmm.
0: And I'm a little bit like that, too, where if I have too much caffeine or if I have a lot going on, sometimes I need to fidget something
1: right.
0: So I can focus.
1: Yeah.
0: And I think it's really great. And all of the hoopla with all of the kids who are dying to have these fidget toys and parents who have to try to find them and buy them. I think it's great for those people who have ADHD, who yes. have autism, who need some stemming for sure. toy of some kind. Mm-hmm. Even grown adults need them.
1: Yeah.
0: And I like that they're more popular and more accepted.
1: Yeah.
0: And it's not weird to have like a weird squishy whatever,
1: yeah.
0: wherever you are.
1: And maybe it's not one of those fidgety toys or squishy thing. Maybe it's something else. Like we have a nephew that has, it's just a little toy thing. And it's just something he has to hold when he's feeling a little anxious or, you know, things getting a little,
0: yeah.
1: to help calm him down and kind of help center him, he has this little toy that he holds. And it's just like, we just need certain things. And it could be anything. You just got to find the right thing for that child to connect to help calm them, bring them back to center, help them focus. Of course, fidget toys, all this stuff, it's great and it helps out, but not everything, it's not really all a cure for anxiety. Make sure you check with your doctors, your pediatricians, see if there's anything else there that needs to be done for you, depending on the
0: how stressed or anxious you can be. It can help, but it's not gonna.
1: Yeah. It's not necessarily the be-all, end-all. Yeah, clinicians caution that there needs to be treatment, too, in some cases. So check with, again, pediatricians, doctors, and see what is out there to help you. And they may just say, you know, here's a little, we can do this, you know, conversation with somebody, or a little something to help to hold on to or squeeze or whatever. But again, these anxiety rings might help you out for, you know, getting past in the meantime to, you know, get rid of some of that anxious energy, or another fidget thing. Just, they're all out there. They're everywhere. Just hit the Goog and find them for you. It's Beck and Billy, US 92.
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0: Becca and Billy, US 92. Our question today is pertaining to National Aviation Day. And our question is what, Becca?
1: Middle of a stretch. You get me when I'm sipping my coffee. Get me in the middle of a sneeze or a stretch.
0: Oh, I love it.
1: Okay, question of the day is it's National Aviation Day. What's the worst seat on an airplane? And I'm not talking specifically, okay, aisle seat, middle seat, window seat. I'm just leaving it open-ended. What is the worst seat on an airplane? Because I wanted to get some responses that I'm already seeing this morning.
0: Great.
1: As in the bathroom seat. No one wants to be close to the bathroom.
0: Especially if I go in there.
1: Some say there's no leg room. And yeah, it smells. Most people are saying middle seat bathroom.
0: Yeah.
1: Some very specific. The back rows of seats in a Boeing 737.
0: Wow.
1: I have no idea what that is. Neither but I trust I. you in that response.
0: Yeah, we'll go with maybe that's near a bathroom. I don't know.
1: By the bathroom with kids sitting behind you. Ooh. Anytime there's children near me on a plane.
0: Yeah.
1: You gotta be kidding me. I have horrible luck with that. And I always have kids behind me that kick my seat.
0: Oh.
1: That's happened.
0: And the parents don't say anything.
1: I know. And there's times where it was, when was it? I think I was going to Georgia. And I was stuck on like a 2.5 hour flight. Not bad, but. Right. When there's a kid kicking your seat the entire time.
0: That 2.5 hours is like 5 hours.
1: I turned around and I just glared at this kid and it's and the child's mom. I just like aggressively turned my neck and like the whole chair I was sitting in was like rocking for how fast I like turned around. I just death stared the child and the mom. And the mom saw me. And she kind of processed why I was glaring at her.
0: Right, yeah.
1: And then I sat back down, and the child didn't kick again for probably another 30, 40 minutes.
0: Oh.
1: But what's the worst incident is there was a child who kept touching me through
0: really?
1: The seat, like the little crack. Like I have my arm rested against the window.
0: Yeah.
1: And the child just kept putting their hand and like touching my arm.
0: Right.
1: I kept caressing my arm. I just see this little tiny, like, child hand come and touch me every, like, 30, 40 minutes for about the whole flight.
0: Right.
1: I'm like, okay, I can deal with that.
0: Maybe you are its fidget toy.
1: Yeah, I don't know. I don't know. But I just, I can't deal with kids, guys. I can't. Especially on a flight.
0: Right.
1: I don't know why. Like, they're the most pure, innocent thing. You can't hate them. They're children.
0: Right.
1: But I'm not ready for kids. I don't know if I ever will be. I just don't have a lot of patience. And I don't understand why some parents don't parent.
0: Right.
1: I'm like,
0: I know.
1: You see your child kicking the seat in front of you. Like,
0: or being annoying to a stranger.
1: It's like, yell at your child.
0: Say something, do something.
1: And I get it. It's a long flight. It's hard for kids to fly. I have some grace with that. I know that they don't like to sit for long periods of time. It's
0: right.
1: Crammed. There's not any good snacks.
0: Sure.
1: I get it. But when you're tormenting a stranger.
0: Yeah.
1: That's my answer. Children.
0: Yeah.
1: That's the worst seat on a plane is next to kids. Not ready for it. Babies are fine. If babies cry, they're babies.
0: Yeah.
1: They're just,
0: can't help
1: they're
0: it.
1: Helpless.
0: Yeah.
1: You can't discipline a baby. They're
0: no.
1: just, they don't even know they're alive yet.
0: But some people get very annoyed at that and they will say something to staff.
1: I feel so bad for those moms who have to fly with newborn babies and then other kids under five. I'm like, you go, Ma.
0: Yeah.
1: You go. And there's no, a lot of the time there's no man either. It's like a mom with all these kids alone.
0: Yeah.
1: Like, holy cow.
0: Thing. Yeah. Trying to hold it together on a flight. Yeah. Crammed quarters with loads of different people on there.
1: Like I try to have a little patience. I do.
0: Yeah.
1: But
0: sometimes when kids a little older and they just are annoying and the parents don't say anything.
1: I just want to smack them. I know that's horrible to say, but I just want to like.
0: No.
1: Stop it.
0: I would love to see you do it.
1: No. No.
0: You know what, ma'am? If you're not going to parent your child, I will. Wham!
1: Like, I wanted to, like, that little girl who kept petting my arm. Like, one of the, I just wanted to, like, slap her hand. But I was like, I can't hit a kid, especially not my own.
0: You know, when you got kids, it's always fun. Like, if you had some food on board, maybe, or maybe get some from the stewardess when they, if they offer little snacks or something, and you buy it. And in case a child would do that, then you just take something and hopefully it's like peanut butter and just rub it on their hand and just like
1: scare
0: like,
1: them away. Yeah, don't touch me.
0: And the parents are like, why did you do that? Your kid kept touching me. I thought they wanted some peanut butter. There you go.
1: I don't know. They were in my space. I didn't mean to.
0: Right. Right.
1: Gaslight them.
0: Right. Yeah. Exactly. Let's do it. Let's get on a flight and just do it.
1: But what I don't understand is why do kids attract to me? Like, I'm not a kid person. I don't know how to talk
0: That's
1: to
0: why.
1: Children, but they always gravitate towards me.
0: That's
1: like,
0: why.
1: Ah, no, go like, away.
0: It's like when some people don't like cats, cats go right toward that person.
1: Why is that?
0: Yeah, because you have an ecstatic personality.
1: I don't know. I think it's the big eyeballs. They look kind. I don't know.
0: Oh, she looks so nice.
1: She's got big eyes. Yeah. Go talk to her.
0: Oh, it's Becca and Billy, US 92.
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7: Good morning. Work is continuing this week on the new River Point District Gate sign in Norfolk. With the main structure already in place, the city says crews from Love Signs will start installing to illuminate a portion of the project. Work is scheduled to start this morning and run through the end of the week, going from 8:30 a.m. until 3:30 p.m. each day. Drivers can expect a single-lane closure on Norfolk Avenue between 8th and 9th Streets during installation. Whether driving, walking, or biking through the small northeast Nebraska town of Madison, residents are being asked by city leaders for input on how to improve local roads. The city has officially launched a community-wide survey, and project manager Chris Rowling says that they hope to identify transportation concerns like speeding, pinpoint high-priority areas, and gather input on desired upgrades.
8: There's a source of crashes. It's a high-speed road, so a lot of the crashes occurring in town are at highway intersections for the city. Improve safety for kind of the interaction between freight and just your everyday traffic.
7: Back in 2022, the city secured a $320,000 planning grant to combine its safety action plan with its transportation master plan. You can find a link to the survey with this story online at newschannelnebraska.com. Nebraska Governor Jim Pillen has named 17 members to Nebraska's new data center task force. The group will look at how the growing industry could impact the state's water, power, and local infrastructure. The task force will bring together local leaders from utilities, businesses, and local governments across Nebraska. It will also help counties prepare for future development. Pillen says the goal is to balance data center growth while protecting Nebraska's land and natural resources. The group is expected to start meeting next month. You can find more of today's news online at newschannelnebraska.com. From the NCN Newsroom, I'm Brandon Shanahan.
1: 68, a few clouds out there. It's not showing any more fog, but there might still be areas of patchy fog till about 10.
0: Yeah.
1: I don't see any out there, but wherever you are, maybe. Showers likely today until about 1 this afternoon. We'll see mostly sunny skies later this afternoon. High is 76, 60 overnight and clear skies. 84, partially sunny throughout the day. And low is 63 tomorrow night. Might see some showers throughout the day Friday. Possibility of some thunderstorms. And that'll continue into Friday evening.
0: Coming up here at 7:40-ish, your $1,000 minute chance to win $1,000. 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

0: good. 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You have the questions right
1: now. That sounds
0: in front of you.
1: Interesting in a mic.
0: Yeah.
1: Those are my printed questions.
0: It almost sounds like thunder.
1: I don't actually like that at all.
0: That's where I'm happy.
1: Please stop, Billy. I don't like that. I don't like that.
0: I won't do it again.
1: I don't know why.
0: For $10, I won't do it again.
1: That felt weird. I have headphones on, so yeah. It's like, ugh.
0: What was that like over the speakers? Yeah.
1: Yeah, I'm sorry to our listeners this morning.
0: I'm not. I enjoyed it.
1: We could do an ASMR.
0: Right?
1: My bell. Man. My bell's pleasant.
0: Yeah.
1: Oscar Mayer wiener whistle. I love that whistle.
0: Or just...
1: Okay, we're done experimenting this morning. Okay, this is something we do when we're not live, Billy. Maybe in between songs.
0: I like doing it. I like involving the people, though. I want them to be a part of it. I want them to...
1: Some things they don't need to be a part of.
0: Okay.
1: Some of the things that we do, they don't need to be a part of.
0: Okay. Yeah, I want that.
1: We've never experienced a microphone before. Like, we don't know how it works. The sounds and...
0: But maybe they don't.
1: That's enough. We're done.
0: That could be entrancing.
1: We're done. I need like a spray bottle. Done, Billy. We're done. Spray you with some water. We're done. We're moving on. Next thing.
0: Question of the day. It's National Aviation Day. So what's the worst seat on an airplane? Something that, you know, you could say middle aisle, window, whatever. Or maybe you got those particular seats. Maybe it's a seat next to a kid of a certain age. Or bathroom seats, whatever. We want you to get in, let us know. What's the worst seat on an airplane?
1: This one's specific. Patty said row 13. Why row 13? Is that where the emergency exit is?
0: I wonder.
1: Because I honestly think being in the emergency exit seats is nice because you have more space.
0: Yeah.
1: But you also have to listen to a whole demonstration because you're in that row. And then you have a whole responsibility if the plane goes down.
0: Yeah.
1: And it kind of stresses me out. They're like focusing. Now, if you're in the emergency section, please listen. And then they're just giving you, if we crash and if we're burning, you have to open this door. You have to grab this. You have to. I'm like, I don't want this responsibility.
0: This is a lot.
1: I just wanted the extra leg room because I'm 4'11 and I need it. Yeah. It's hard for little me to fit in the row seat.
0: Barely hanging over the seat.
1: Yeah.
0: I need that leg room.
1: Just sometimes happens.
0: So, what's the worst seat on a plane for you? Now, I also love you're talking about the emergency exits there, and that may be row 13, where they ask you, do you think you're capable of helping people in time of crisis?
1: If there's blood, no. I've learned I will pass out.
0: But if we crash, and should we need you to open this door and help people down the slide, do you think you can do it? I thought I was supposed to open the door and be the first one out, ma'am. What are you talking about?
1: I looked it up. Why is row 13 missing on many flights?
0: Oh.
1: Many airlines skip row 13 on their aircraft on the seating charts, numbered directly from row 12 and 14, if you can believe that. This is a deliberate choice, not a safety requirement, and it's rooted in superstition rather than engineering.
0: I can believe that.
1: That's interesting.
0: Yeah.
1: Some get rid of row 13.
0: There's some hotels back in the day, and maybe they still do, don't have a 13th floor. The bigger...
1: But there still is a 13th floor or row. It's just not labeled 13.
0: Right. But don't tell some people that.
1: I'm like, well, it's still... That's so weird that people think that 13 is going to cause issues.
0: It's a deal. It's like, you know, breaking a mirror, cracking a mirror, walking under a ladder. Some people don't like black cats crossing their path.
1: There is no evidence that row 13 is inherently safer or less safe than any other row.
0: Well, there you go, people. It's okay.
1: I was thinking it was just because there was the emergency exit.
0: And that made
1: sense.
0: That made sense.
1: No, I didn't realize that some flights don't have it.
0: Yeah.
1: I'm going to look. I just booked flights for October, going to St. Jude for yes. Country Cares.
0: I'm excited for you.
1: I'm excited. I've never been to the campus. Yeah. And as our listeners know, we do our St. Jude Radiothon every February.
0: Yeah.
1: And I've been a part of two of them now and never been there. Mm. And I think it's great that I've gone through a few radiothons before getting the opportunity to go.
0: Yeah.
1: Because it's going to mean so much more. Yeah. Being there on campus, understanding what it represents, the children, the
0: what
1: families.
0: The money's doing.
1: Yeah, exactly. Yeah. I think it's just going to mean so much. But I was booking flights to go to Country Cares, and I didn't even know if there was a row 13.
0: Didn't even see it.
1: I didn't even see it.
0: You would have probably booked it on purpose.
1: No, no. It was mostly booked up. I'm like towards the back of the flight.
0: Right.
1: Right. Yeah. But I got a window seat, so it's fine.
0: Next to the toilet.
1: I mean, closer because yeah. I don't know. Yeah. I don't mind being in the back of a plane.
0: I don't care where I do care where I sit. I prefer either an aisle or somewhere toward the front with legroom.
1: Whoa. Sorry to interrupt.
0: Go ahead.
1: Whoa. There's other rows that are banned on airlines.
0: Really?
1: Depending in certain cultures in countries.
0: Yeah.
1: Because of different languages. Row 17, the numeral in Latin stands for my life is over. So it's common that they will skip over row 17 in Italy and Brazil. Those are unlucky numbers. And then row 4, in some Asian markets, it sounds like death in Mandarin. So they don't have it.
0: Interesting.
1: So there you go. This is so weird to me.
0: Right.
1: That they just don't have these certain numbered rows.
0: But there's, again, it's cultural beliefs or
1: superstitions.
0: Yeah, that has been out there. And so they're trying to avoid that. That's interesting, though. I didn't know that about those other areas.
1: The more you know today.
0: All right. Dun, dun, dun. Becca and Billy.
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3: I'm pleased to be joined today on Faith Health Inside Look by Dr. Jared Rickert with Faith Health. And today we're going to be talking about hip replacements. So, Dr. Rickert, tell us more about this procedure and how would you know if you're a candidate?
4: Yeah, so if a person starts feeling that pain come on and they've tried over-the-counter anti-inflammatories and that pain keeps lingering, mm-hmm. that's a good indication it should be evaluated.
3: Yeah. Does a person quite often have both hips replaced?
4: More often than not, we do see symmetry. I tell people we see symmetry with our good qualities, but sometimes our not good qualities, sure. with one being arthritis. Yeah. So typically it does affect both sides in varying degrees. What we typically see is one side is worn out, and then the other side may lag behind and develop arthritis okay. down the road.
3: Thank you so much for being here today. And that's Faith Health Inside Look.
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8: Good morning. Work is continuing this week on the new River Point District gate sign in Norfolk. With the main structure already in place, the city says crews from Love Signs will start installing to illuminate a portion of the project. Work is scheduled to start this morning and run through the end of the week, going from 8:30 a.m. until 3:30 p.m. each day. Drivers can expect a single-lane closure on Norfolk Avenue between 8th and 9th Streets during installation. Whether driving, walking, or biking through the small northeast Nebraska town of Madison, residents are being asked by city leaders for input on how to improve local roads. The city has officially launched a community-wide survey, and project manager Chris Rowling says that they hope to identify transportation concerns like speeding, pinpoint high-priority areas, and gather input on desired upgrade. Back in 2022, the city secured a $320,000 planning grant to combine its safety action plan with its transportation master plan. You can find a link to the survey with this story online at newschannelnebraska.com. Now time for a peek at today's sports. The high school sports season is officially getting underway this week. The Norfolk Panthers softball team starts their regular season off tomorrow as they make the trip out to Lincoln Northwest for their season opener. The Panthers are looking to build off a 16-22 mark from last season. It's set up to be a busy week for the Nebraska women's soccer team as they welcome in two ranked teams into Lincoln this weekend. First, they'll see the 8th-ranked Notre Dame Fighting Irish on Thursday, then number 18 Alabama on Sunday. Last time out, Nebraska tied South Dakota 1-1 on Sunday after picking up a 3-1 win over Louisville to start the season. Former Nebraska women's basketball player and assistant coach Amy Stevens was added to the Husker Flag football staff as the director of operations, the team announced earlier this week. As a player, she claimed a spot on Nebraska's all-century team in 2000 and helped the Huskers win a Big 8 title and an NCAA tournament appearance in 1988. You can find more of today's news and sports online at newschannelnebraska.com. From the NCN Newsroom, I'm Braden Shanahan.
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0: All right, we have the $1,000 minute right now. 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On a

0: Beck and Billy, US 92. Good morning, Troy.
1: Good morning.
2: The delay scared me. I'm like, not again. We don't need to lose another caller. Hello, Troy.
0: I did too. I was like, wait a minute, what?
2: Troy, how dare you take 3 seconds to respond, Troy?
0: Troy, you are a lucky man. I don't know what you're doing, buddy, but you got those magic fingers going on. It's got to happen here sometime soon for you, I think.
1: I got to think so, too. And I used to just dial all the time, and I'd be calling number one and number three. And so I'm kind of waiting a little bit, trying to hit that sweet spot, and the last couple of days, it has worked.
0: Yeah.
2: He's got that timing down.
0: Yeah, he's ready to go. Well,
2: let's see if we can make you a winner. Finally, right. Troy.
0: Troy, you know the routine. 10 questions you got to answer correctly in under 60 seconds. Here we go in 3, 2, 1.
2: Who was the mascot for the fast food chain KFC?
1: Colonel Sanders.
2: How many degrees are in a circle?
1: 360.
2: What object does a male penguin often gift a female penguin to win her over?
1: A fish.
2: Spell aviator.
1: A-V-A-I-T-O-R.
2: Call Me Ishmael is the first line in what classic novel? What famous character is known for saying, I'll be back?
1: The Terminator.
2: What is 67 plus 49?
1: 116.
2: In America, what became the 49th state to enter the Union in 1959?
1: Alaska.
2: What real person always made an appearance in the Marvel films until his death?
1: The guy that started him.
2: What year was the Woodstock Music Festival?
1: 1969.
2: There
0: we go. Were you thinking Les Nessman there?
2: I was like, what is he trying to say?
1: Les Nessman and Les Piper. Those two Leses I know.
0: And I'm like, Les Nessman, that's WKRP. What are you doing there, Troy?
1: Is that right? Is the guy who started it Les somebody?
2: No, it's Stan Lee. You were right, though. It's the guy who started all the comics.
0: Yeah.
2: But couldn't get the name.
1: I got to do better with Marvel. I'm just terrible at those movies and superheroes.
2: Well, you only missed two today. You missed two. You made it through all 10. Well, kind of. We let you answer past the buzzer. Yeah. But we'll do a review.
0: Let's do that.
2: Who is the mascot for the fast food chain KFC? Colonel Sanders. Hell yeah.
0: Yeah.
2: Yeah.
0: Finger looking good.
2: How many degrees are in a circle? 360. What object do male penguins often gift a female penguin to win her over? A pebble.
1: Oh, man.
0: Troy, know that I said fish, too. It's okay.
2: It's a pebble. Have you ever seen Happy Feet?
1: No.
2: Well,
0: Les
2: okay.
0: Nessman.
2: I just saw the

0: random knowledge that we learn from watching films and media, it would teach you that they give little pebbles. Oh. Aviator spelled correctly. You got it, Moby Dick. Call me Ishmael. I know you would know that, Troy. I knew you would. Famous character known for saying, I'll be back. Terminator. You took a little too long to answer the math question, but good for you. You got it right.
1: Yep.
2: I tried to carry that one's place, and for some reason I was not computing.
0: Well, you got it eventually.
1: Yeah.
0: So we'll ring the bell again for you. In America, who became the 49th state to enter the Union? Alaska! And then that's where the Marvel question came in. Yeah. Couldn't really get that one. Stan Lee.
3: Les Nesman!
0: The year Woodstock Music Festival was held. Correct, 1969. Troy, only two shy from $1,000 today.
1: Man.
2: Well, I'm stuck at eight, but one of these days we're going to break through.
0: All that you have to blame is a pebble and Stan Lee. In your way. Just throw that pebble out of the way, and you're going to win. Watch the Marvel.
2: Becca, make sure you get some WKRP and Cincinnati questions.
0: Yeah, maybe I should.
2: I'll nail those.
0: Well, we're about to get back into some football season, and I can understand that sport, so maybe we'll throw in some more sports questions.
2: That would be good for me, too.
1: All right. Thanks, Troy.
2: Thanks, guys. Have a great day.
0: Bye-bye.
1: Yeah.
0: Oh, I was like, what is this? Oh.
1: Yeah. This is for you, Troy. Baby.

Thanks, Troy. Gave us the laugh for the day, buddy. Appreciate you. Have a good one. Better luck next time. Oh, and maybe tomorrow you can try and get in, beat out Troy to the phone lines for a $1,000 minute from Cornhusker Auto, Cornhusker Nissan, and US 92.

0: Beck and Billy, US 92. Our question today, being National Aviation Day, what's the worst seat on an airplane? You have yours probably picked. Maybe you've never flown. That's okay if you haven't. Yeah. Bill W. says on my snap, the very front seat there because there's no tray. Yeah, we kind of get used to certain things. He probably sits in an extra leg room.
1: Oh, in the very, very front.
0: Yeah.
1: I was like, what?
0: Yeah. When you're in an economy class, yeah, you sit that front row. You don't have a tray with you. So you get the leg room, but you don't get the tray. That's a little payoff for
1: that.
0: What
1: am I supposed to prop my iPad on?
0: Right? Yeah. You need stuff to watch, you know, watch a movie or something if you're going somewhere to kill the time. Yeah, you need a little tray there in front of you.
1: I like this response. We've gotten it through the text line a few times, and then on Facebook, someone said in the cockpit because I don't know how to fly. That's funny.
0: Yeah.
1: Funny, haha.
0: Love it, guys. Thank you. Yeah, that's great. What about you? What's your thoughts as far as the worst seat on a flight goes? Would it be a particular seat on the plane, such as by the bathrooms, by a kid?
1: What do you ever see those videos of, like, crazy people being arrested on airplanes?
0: Yes.
1: I always see those videos all over.
0: What are they thinking?
1: And I just think, I don't want to be sitting next to the crazy person.
0: No.
1: Or the Karen that's egging them on and filming it.
0: Right. Yeah. No, thank you.
1: I'm knocking on wood, all the wood, because I have yet to be on a flight that has any drama, and I never want to be in that situation.
0: Neither do
1: because
0: I.
1: You're trapped. You're trapped.
0: Yeah. Yeah.
1: You're just there.
0: And they're
1: you
0: going
1: can't
0: crazy.
1: Leave, and you have to be a part of it, whether you want to be or not.
0: Yeah.
1: And then your flight's delayed because the police have to show up and escort this person off the plane.
0: Yeah. Or sometimes, worst case scenario, they've landed a plane.
1: Because of a dispute actively
0: and
1: happening.
0: Like, the police will take you off the plane. We are landing the plane in the U.S.
1: I would
0: removed.
1: Love to have a conversation with a flight attendant and see how many times in their career
0: right.
1: they've had incidents like that.
0: Yeah.
1: Hopefully not a lot. I know social media makes it seem like it's probably more common than it is.
0: Yeah. You have those people. And I'll tell you, we when last went to Vegas, on the way down, you know, the pilot even said, hey, guys, I know we're going to Vegas. We're all having a good time. Some of you already have pre-gamed. You're ready for it. I get it, he says, but let's. It's only got a couple-hour flight here. Let's take it easy. Let's just do what we're
1: told. That pilot's been through some things.
0: The pilot knows. And so he gave this little speech ahead of time and just said, hey, let's all behave. Let's mind our manners.
1: Mm-hmm.
0: Let's be courteous. We'll get through this. It's only 2 hours, people. So we get in the air. We had these young guys on board. They were not the problem, believe it or not. They were fun guys. They did pregame. They were ready to go to Vegas, have a great time. They weren't a problem. There was another problem of a couple. I was so surprised. This was an older guy and his gal. They had pregamed a little too hard, and I don't know if he's like this all the time.
1: Who wants to be drunk on a plane?
0: That guy was I'm surprised they let him on because he was wasted when he got on. And he even got more wasted on the plane and got mouthy with one of the stewardesses on the plane. So it was bad. And so they had to have one of the pilots come out.
1: And escort him off?
0: No, talk to him.
1: Oh.
0: And say, if you don't.
1: You're a grown man.
0: Yeah. You need to knock this off or we will stop. We'll land the plane and you will get off.
1: And it's a two-hour flight.
0: And that's it. Yeah. And he says, so I don't know what they did. I don't know what else went on. All I know is there was police waiting when we got off, and they did talk to it. They let the guy go.
1: But is that almost public indecency? It's a public form of transportation.
0: It is. It is. Because the cops were waiting for this guy and his wife. The wife wasn't too embarrassed until it got really rowdy on the plane. The cops were waiting when we got off. They chatted with him. I don't know what they said to him because we just kept walking.
1: Who wants to show up to Vegas already? I don't think I'm ready to take on Vegas.
0: It's okay to pregame a little, but wait to go hard until you get there. Because if you're going to miss out on so much when you get there. Because number one, you're landing at the airport. You have to get a ride to your hotel. You have to check in.
1: There's so many responsibilities, I think.
0: Yeah, people don't think about this stuff. They have to
1: do. So when it's me and my ladies traveling alone, like, we are constantly aware of our surroundings.
0: Right.
1: No jacking around.
0: Yeah.
1: we got to get to our hotel.
0: Yeah, you gotta remember what all you have to do when you get off that plane. And waiting in line at the hotel is the biggest issue.
1: I just hope there's not a lot of drama for some other people on flights.
0: Sometimes you get it. You got to be cautious. You got to be smart. Don't be dumb, people, when you're on a plane. Beck and Billy, US 92.
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0: 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You can count on Graham Tire for tires and service to keep you going and keep you safe. 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
4: Good morning. Work is continuing this week on the new River Point District gate sign in Norfolk. With the main structure already in place, the city says crews from Love Signs will start installing to illuminate a portion of the project. Work is scheduled to start this morning and run through the end of the week, going from 8:30 a.m. until 3:30 p.m. each day. Drivers can expect a single-lane closure on Norfolk Avenue between 8th and 9th Streets during installation. Whether driving, walking, or biking through the small northeast Nebraska town of Madison, residents are being asked by city leaders for input on how to improve local roads. The city has officially launched a community-wide survey, and project manager Chris Rowling says that they hope to identify transportation concerns like speeding, pinpoint high-priority areas, and gather input on desired upgrades.
5: There's a source of crashes. It's a high-speed road, so a lot of the crashes occurring in town are at highway intersections for the city. Improve safety for kind of the interaction between freight and just your everyday traffic.
4: Back in 2022, the city secured a $320,000 planning grant to combine its safety action plan with its transportation master plan. You can find a link to the survey with this story online at newschannelnebraska.com. Nebraska Governor Jim Pillen has named 17 members to Nebraska's new data center task force. The group will look at how the growing industry could impact the state's water, power, and local infrastructure. The task force will bring together local leaders from utilities, businesses, and local governments across Nebraska. It will also help counties prepare for future development. Pillen says the goal is to balance data center growth while protecting Nebraska's land and natural resources. The group is expected to start meeting next month. You can find more of today's news online at newschannelnebraska.com. From the NCN Newsroom, I'm Brandon Shanahan.
6: 69 and sunny this morning. We're still seeing a chance of showers and thunderstorms till 1 this afternoon. Mostly sunny later on today, high near 77. We'll see areas of patchy fog overnight. Mostly clear skies, low is 60. Becoming sunny throughout the day tomorrow, high near 84, low near 64.
0: All right, the most fun state in America.
6: It's Nebraska! Is it?
0: No, no, oh. No, absolutely not. I guess I shouldn't have said it that way.
6: Not for everyone.
0: Oh, man. Whoever came up with that slogan, do they still work for the state of Nebraska?
6: I don't know.
0: Probably not. Yeah. That was a quick firing after that. Who says
6: that? They stuck with it.
0: Who says that? Come on. Why couldn't we have just stuck with Nebraska, the good life? That's
6: because it's not for everyone. It's just black and white. It is what it is.
0: Right.
6: It's not for everyone.
0: Up in 6, we'll tell you the most fun state. Maybe you might want to plan your next travel trip to there.
7: New truck. Big

0: Becca and Billy, US 92. All right, so get in with our question. It's National Aviation Day. What's the worst seat on the plane for you?
1: This is fun discussion. I'm into this today.
0: I love it. I love it. I'm glad we went with this one.
1: Yeah, this is fun.
0: Yeah.
1: A lot of great responses this morning. Some things I wouldn't have thought of. Like, we uncovered the 13th row.
0: Right.
1: Dare we say it out loud?
0: Or in, the fourth in row, some the countries, 17th row, depending on what country.
1: What, different countries have different superstitions. Like, we're screwed, guys.
0: We learned something new. That was great. I loved it.
1: We did get a response back from Troy saying he loves that theme song.
0: Yeah, I figured.
1: From the $1,000 minute this morning.
0: Yeah. He's that. Les Nessman! Thanks, Troy. Appreciate it.
1: It was not in the Marvel films, but nope. Good guess.
0: No.
1: Good guess.
0: Appreciate your time, Troy. Try again maybe another day. All right, so most fun state in America. If you were to guess the most fun state, Becca, what would you think it would be?
1: Either Florida or California.
0: Those are the top two.
1: Really?
0: Florida is number two.
1: Disney World, Disneyland.
0: California is number one.
1: Home of the amusement parks.
0: Right. And that's exactly
1: it. And the beach.
0: 50 states here were compared on 26 key indicators. And they said they were based on enjoyable experiences that won't break the bank in the areas of entertainment, recreation, and nightlife. Are you kidding me?
1: Those seem really expensive. I have never been to Disneyland or Disney World, and I was curious of what it cost.
0: It'll break the bank.
1: It's almost like $200
0: yes.
1: for a day.
0: Yes.
1: Per person.
0: Disneyland, I think, is like $160 to $180
1: per person.
0: And
1: that doesn't count for the rides, does it?
0: Or that's to get you through the gate, I think.
1: Yeah.
0: I think,
1: but then you have to get the fast pass or else you're going to spend the entire day in lines.
0: You're going to spend 2-3 hours in one line probably.
1: Is it horrible to say I have absolutely no desire to go?
0: No.
1: I've never been and it's not a place. Like if the opportunity comes and it's convenient to go,
0: right.
1: I'm there, whatever. Yeah, maybe. But it's not something that I really want to do.
0: The only reason we would go to either one, I think, is if our grandkids wanted to go. In California, they also have Knott's Berry Farm, which is in the same area type of Disneyland. Knott's Berry Farm is a fun little place, but that's expensive too. I don't know if it's as expensive as Disneyland or not. I haven't checked that recently. But Knott's Berry Farm, I enjoyed when I was a kid. Went there a couple times. I've been to Disneyland, I think, at least 3 times. Maybe 4, but I know of at least 3 that
1: I can recall. If I'm dropping $200-something for an amusement park,
0: yeah,
1: I don't think, and also I'm too grown. I'm not a Disney adult. I don't care to see the characters
0: and the food cost.
1: Be in that world.
0: Oh, out of this world. I don't know what they were thinking. Yeah, something that's not going to break the bank. Who are they basing these results on? People that make $200,000 a year?
1: I mean, that's crazy. And when you live in Nebraska, to get to those locations is going to cost you thousands for hotels and
0: even
1: flights.
0: Even if you do a bundle deal, even if you went through Disney Travel and did a bundle deal, it's still going to be expensive. You're still going to go. You're still going to have long wait times. You're still going to pay a lot for food. It just depends on the packages you get, but you're still paying a lot of money to go.
1: Okay, so how many are on the list?
0: There's... every state was ranked. I'll give you the top 10 real quick. We know 1 and 2. Number 10, Arizona. Arizona is in there. Do they give a reason why for Arizona? I don't see
1: a lot of
0: that.
1: People like to go there for like spring break. The temperature, the climate.
0: Yeah, and there is a lot of stuff to do. Number 9 is Minnesota.
1: Huh.
0: I've heard that before. Number 8 is Texas. 7 is Washington. The state, not D.C., Number 6, this makes sense to me. I love Colorado.
1: Oh, absolutely it. Love Colorado.
0: And I think
1: yes.
0: Minnesota's probably the same because
1: the scenery.
0: Of the scenery. Number 5 is New York.
1: Mm-hmm.
0: I'm surprised that's not number 1 or 2 because of all the stuff to do. Nevada's at number 4. Duh.
1: Vegas.
0: Number 3, Illinois. Basically, you're saying Chicago.
1: Yeah.
0: There's so much in Chicago. Number 2, we know that. 1, we know that.
1: Those were going to be my guesses.
0: Yeah.
1: Was Nevada.
0: Yeah.
1: And I wouldn't have guessed Texas. But that makes sense because Texas is so big.
0: It is. And there are various activities to do in the major metros and even the small communities. There's stuff to do. Texas is really a lot more fun than you think.
1: I always think of Texas kind of as its own country.
0: Right.
1: I think that's its own place.
0: They're not afraid to tell you that they would like to secede from the U.S. at some point.
1: They seem like they're their own country.
0: Yeah, right? Yeah. This is Texas, and here's the rest of the United States.
1: Have you noticed people who move to other states who were from Texas never change their license plates?
0: I haven't.
1: Have you ever noticed that? Anyone listening who's originally from Texas, do you have a Texas license plate?
0: Still, yeah.
1: It's a thing.
0: Yeah.
1: Like, they never change them.
0: There, you have to.
1: Because it's
0: that
1: Texas pride.
0: Right, yeah. Sooner or later, unless you've
1: got an
0: excuse,
1: they're going to have to.
0: You're
1: going to
0: have to. Yeah, you got so
1: many
0: days.
1: They hold on.
0: Yeah. By the way, Nebraska is ranked number 34 on the list, in case you care.
1: Hey, that's not bad.
0: No, I was just going to say, we're kind of, so to speak,
1: we're in the upper
0: near
1: half.
0: The middle. Yeah, you know, we're right there near the
1: ish.
0: Middle. Yeah, ish.
1: Ish.
0: I just, you know, I was glad to see that. We do have quite a bit. You know, you think about it. Oh, well, there's the Panhandle and the Sandhills. But there's so much more to see. That is actually a scenery to some people to look at.
1: Oh, it's gorgeous.
0: Yeah. And I've told
1: absolutely
0: you before,
1: beautiful.
0: Verdigris, you go that area, beautiful. We have great scenery here. We have, you know, we do have a lot of things to do.
1: Growing up, you're like, this state's so boring. There's
0: right.
1: nothing here. But you get a little older and you travel and you see more. And we take for granted how beautiful our state is.
0: Yeah. And there are little
1: the
0: things
1: rolling
0: to go
1: hills,
0: see and do.
1: And you go out west. Western Nebraska is gorgeous.
0: Beautiful.
1: Like, all I hear is the Wild West whistle in my brain. Like, I could just look out into the fields and see cowboys.
0: Right.
1: I could just vision it.
0: Yeah.
1: The Wild West.
0: You actually see some people on horseback riding through town. I'm just letting you know, depending on where you're at. And you're so close to Wyoming, too. Wyoming actually is number 33, in case you care. They beat us out a little bit, probably because of different things to do. Jackson Hole is
1: there, too.
0: Jackson Hole, Wyoming, is a tourist trap. But there's stuff to do there. I can see that with that. The Teton Mountains, that really puts them up there. South Dakota. 27.
1: Yeah, I love going there.
0: Yeah, I do too.
1: Absolutely gorgeous.
0: Yeah. Iowa's at number 32, Kansas 39. That's
1: wait, we beat Iowa?
0: Yeah.
1: Okay.
0: No,
1: good.
0: Iowa's at 32.
1: Why?
0: Yeah, we're at 34. I don't know.
1: I feel like they're more boring than us.
0: I was thinking that, too. I was like, how did they beat us out? But, okay, they got 32. In Kansas, I can see them at 39. Hawaii's at number 22. Alaska's number 35, believe it or not.
1: It's probably because it's just hard to get there.
0: The least fun state in the U.S. at number 50 is West Virginia.
1: Really?
0: Yeah. Number 49 is Mississippi.
1: I think it's not so much that it's a beautiful state. Those are beautiful states. But my brother worked in West Virginia for a while.
0: Yeah.
1: Because he works on wind turbines and he traveled. Starting his career, he was a traveling technician.
0: Sure. Yeah.
1: And he was placed in West Virginia for almost a year. He hated it.
0: Yeah.
1: He absolutely hated it because I hate to say it, but the culture there, he had to grow a mullet. And a beard, because he was only 20, 19. He was a kid.
0: Yeah.
1: And if he got broken down on the side of the road, like, to survive, to fit in,
0: yeah.
1: he had to look.
0: Nobody is stopping. If you look too clean cut, bye.
1: No, they will stop, and they will not be of help,
0: yeah,
1: if
0: right.
1: you know what I mean.
0: Right, yeah.
1: Like, it's just.
0: Good luck.
1: It's
0: you
1: not
0: don't
1: a great,
0: belong.
1: It's not a great area.
0: No, you got to be careful.
1: I hate to say it, but it's a problem, too. Those areas need better education, better funding for things.
0: No.
1: It's sad.
0: Yeah.
1: You get up in those hills,
0: ooh,
1: and it's scary.
0: Man, it is. Watch out.
1: And plus, I get into late. Yeah, you hear a banjo. Run. Run. Absolutely run. But I get into the folklore of the Appalachian Mountains.
0: Yeah.
1: I would be terrified. Absolutely terrified. Because there's like mythical creatures they talk about. Like the things that live in the mountains. I believe it.
0: Right. Right.
1: Uh-huh.
0: It can happen. Be cautious
1: when
0: you travel.
1: And
0: the snakes. So yeah, the most fun state. So California topped the list. Florida's at number two. Would you travel to either one? And would you go to some of their amusement parks or other adventures, other sites? To see, would you spend the money or would it break the bank? Again, remember, they base their ratings on different activities to do, the variety of activities, the amount of activities, and stuff that wouldn't break the bank, which I I think that's ridiculous to say because these places are expensive to go to. It's Beck and Billy, US 92.
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0: Beck and Billy, US 92, get in with our question today. For National Aviation Day, we were wondering the worst seats on a plane. Great responses, by the way. Thank you so much for participating. We appreciate it. And it could be anything. You know, some of you may think it's the window seat, the aisle seat.
1: Whoever says the window seat is the worst, like, who are you?
0: Some people don't want to look out and see that. It kind of makes their stomach queasy.
1: I just like being able to rest my head and have that wall to lean on.
0: Yeah.
1: Like, I feel like you get extra space with that seat.
0: I prefer that, too. If I'm not in an aisle, if I can't get in an aisle seat, I prefer the window for my head rest, for sure.
1: Mm-hmm.
0: Yeah.
1: Also, I'm still a child, and I like to see... When we take off, I like to look out the window, be like, ooh,
0: yeah,
1: wow,
0: it's fun.
1: Look at the clouds.
0: Yeah, and you're up above the clouds.
1: I love an early morning flight or a late night flight because you can see all the lights in the city.
0: Oh, yeah, so I love that. Yeah.
1: I remember I flew out of D.C. early in the morning, and I got to see all the monuments with the sunrise
0: when
1: the plane took off. I was like, wow.
0: That would have been
1: that's
0: sight.
1: That's so neat.
0: But did you take a picture, Becca?
1: No, I'm the kind of person that likes to live in the moment.
0: Yeah.
1: I don't like to have a camera out
0: 24/7. Yeah.
1: Same at concerts. People, put your phones away. It's annoying.
0: Yeah.
1: That's my biggest pet peeve.
0: Live in the moment.
1: I hate people who, like, they have their phone up the entire show, and they're, like, watching the concert through their phone. I'm like, you might as well have just stayed home and watched videos of the concert.
0: Yeah. Why are you doing that? Who cares?
1: I get it. Like, if it's your favorite song and you want to get like 5 seconds of like your favorite verse and your favorite song, then put it away. Be done.
0: Yeah. People, and the other thing is people that are standing there at a concert or sitting there and they're live streaming the whole thing.
1: I just really get ticked off when I'm standing.
0: Why?
1: In the standing area.
0: Yeah.
1: And you can hardly even see the stage because everyone's arms up with their phone.
0: Mm-hmm. Yeah. Put them away, people.
1: I love going to shows where phones are banned.
0: Mm-hmm. I do,
1: those are great experiences.
0: Yeah. Yeah.
1: And people talk to each other.
0: Yeah.
1: Get to know who's sitting next to them.
0: You enjoy the atmosphere. We've gone to some comedy shows like that even to where phones
1: put
0: are
1: your
0: not
1: phone
0: allowed.
1: Away.
0: Yeah. It's got
1: to
0: be off.
1: They
0: it's
1: have
0: be
1: to
0: put away.
1: Lock it.
0: They will
1: in one
0: come
1: of those
0: after you
1: pouches.
0: If they see it out.
1: They'll kick you out.
0: Yeah. You're gone. Without it. You want to break the rules? Bye. See ya. They won't even ask to put it away sometimes. They'll say, you're leaving now.
1: If I'm ever in a position where I get to put that authority on people where no phones are allowed, I absolutely will.
0: Yeah. Swinging the big stick over there. Joanne B. is on my Facebook and says she prefers a window seat. Kaylee A. I love your answer, Kaylee. Kaylee says she prefers the toilet seat.
1: Oh, my goodness.
0: Funny.
1: I've never used a bathroom in an airplane, and I hope I never have to.
0: It's been a long time.
1: I don't even
0: time.
1: Know what they look like in real life. Only in films, shows.
0: Yeah, I don't remember.
1: Just don't care to venture on back there. Check it out.
0: If you've ever seen the movie Tommy Boy, I think that's what would probably be a situation if I had to use the bathroom on a plane again.
1: I haven't seen that movie in forever.
0: Oh, my goodness. It would turn into a comedic scene right there. Something would happen. Things would go bad. I would be in the middle of it. I haven't been on the toilet on a plane in a long time just because I worry about that.
1: I've never been on a flight long enough where I would have to.
0: Yeah.
1: The longest flight I've been on, maybe 4 hours.
0: Yeah.
1: I just don't drink a lot of water.
0: Yeah. Same here. I try and do my stuff before.
1: Yep.
0: Things I have to do.
1: I'm always running to the bathroom as soon as we land. I'm like, gotta pee. Because I refuse.
0: Watch out.
1: Refuse.
0: You're just kind of like standing there, you're bouncing up, you know, just kind of like shake it a little bit in line, waiting
1: just
0: to get off the plane.
1: In.
0: Let's go. I gotta go. Get in with our question day. It's National Aviation Day. What's the worst seat on a flight? Let us know. US 92 on Facebook. 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
0: 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Mitchell Equipment, Atkinson and Humphrey, they got your back. 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
6: Good morning. Work is continuing this week on the new River Point District gate sign in Norfolk. With the main structure already in place, the city says crews from Love Signs will start installing to illuminate a portion of the project. Work is scheduled to start this morning and run through the end of the week, going from 8:30 a.m. until 3:30 p.m. each day. Drivers can expect a single-lane closure on Norfolk Avenue between 8th and 9th Streets during installation. Whether driving, walking, or biking through the small northeast Nebraska town of Madison, residents are being asked by city leaders for input on how to improve local roads. The city has officially launched a community-wide survey, and project manager Chris Rowling says that they hope to identify transportation concerns like speeding, pinpoint high-priority areas, and gather input on desired upgrades. Back in 2022, the city secured a $320,000 planning grant to combine its safety action plan with its transportation master plan. You can find a link to the survey with this story online at newschannelnebraska.com. Now time for a peek at today's sports. The high school sports season is officially getting underway this week. The Norfolk Panthers softball team starts their regular season off tomorrow as they make the trip out to Lincoln Northwest for their season opener. The Panthers are looking to build off a 16-22 mark from last season. It's set up to be a busy week for the Nebraska women's soccer team as they welcome in two ranked teams into Lincoln this weekend. First, they'll see the 8th-ranked Notre Dame Fighting Irish on Thursday, then number 18 Alabama on Sunday. Last time out, Nebraska tied South Dakota 1-1 on Sunday after picking up a 3-1 win over Louisville to start the season. Former Nebraska women's basketball player and assistant coach Amy Stevens was added to the Husker Flag football staff as the director of operations, the team announced earlier this week. As a player, she claimed a spot on Nebraska's all-century team in 2000 and helped the Huskers win a Big 8 title and an NCAA tournament appearance in 1988. You can find more of today's news and sports online at newschannelnebraska.com. From the NCN Newsroom, I'm Brandon Shanahan.
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1: 69 and sunny this morning. We're still seeing a chance of showers and thunderstorms throughout the day today until about 1 p.m. Then partially sunny, high near 77. We'll see areas of patchy fog overnight, low of 60. 84, mostly sunny tomorrow. Clear skies forecasted tomorrow evening, low of 64.
0: Coming up in 6 minutes, we'll have What's Good with US 92. Like

Beck and Billy, US 92. It is time for What's Good, and I'm going to start here by heading to Georgia. A pair of Georgia educators helped save a third grader after he began choking on a hamburger during lunch on the second day of school. Teacher Ashley Gibbs recognized that Jaron was in distress, called for help. Assistant Principal Dr. Mary Payne performed the Heimlich maneuver and dislodged the food. Students doing well. School officials are crediting the educators' training and quick response with the outcome. That can be so scary, especially

0: in a school setting, and you as a parent don't find out till after it's happened.
1: Mm-hmm.
0: I would.
1: And there is, if you've ever been in a cafeteria, as most of us have in school, it's pure chaos.
0: Right? Yeah.
1: To be able to catch that.
0: And to be able to see what was happening, unless the kid was like, you know, making loud noises, or somebody notified the staff, it would be kind of hard. And you're in Georgia. And I don't know exactly where in Georgia, but it's like, there's a lot of kids there.
1: Mm-hmm.
0: And to, like you said, have to be able to spot that or spot people needing help in that quick amount of time. Nice job to those educators there at the school in Georgia. I mean, that third grade, the parents, you would run through all so many emotions when you hear about what would happen. And it would just be, oh man, I can't even imagine those parents then hearing about it after the fact and thinking of what the worst case scenario, what could have happened. And you wouldn't have been with your child.
1: Mm-hmm.
0: You weren't with your child when it happened. That in the that would get me if I was had a parent in school and something happened like that. But thank goodness the student's doing well. Everything's on the good outcome there. That's a great story. Yeah.
1: I have one about treasure being discovered.
0: Oh!
1: Yeah, this broke in the news yesterday.
0: Hmm.
1: This happened in a city about 19 miles out of Brussels. So this is like Belgium area.
0: Okay.
1: So not here in America.
0: Uh-oh.
1: But there was a part-time student, or a student who's working part-time for this construction company. And they were jackhammering this construction area. And he was hitting what he thought was coins, gold coins.
0: Interesting.
1: And so they kept, you know, digging this hole, jackhammering this hole, and all these little coins were falling in. And they're like, what is this? And eventually they hit a gold bar. So they start digging, and they investigate that they found in total like 40 gold bars, 4,000 souvenir coins, all gold. And if anyone knows,
0: real?
1: Yes, if anyone knows, if you've been monitoring in the news how much prices have gone up for silver and gold, like it's insane what the market has gone to.
0: Yeah.
1: So you're looking at $10 million worth of gold is what they estimated this is worth. So this part-time construction worker just casually discovers $10 million.
0: Right.
1: But it's underneath this bar area that they were working on. So they contacted the owner, and he's like, I had no idea this was underneath this building. And so they contacted the police, and they came and grabbed all of the gold, and they put it in a secret, secure area, and they were investigating the ownership of all of these gold bars. Because if you buy a bar of gold, you get a certificate and all this, with the number that you are an owner of this specific bar of gold.
0: Yeah.
1: And so they were able to find some people who had proof of ownership, documentation, and these bars date back to the 1960s.
0: Holy cow.
1: And they have no idea how the origin of these came to be, how they got to be where they are, and how all these different people who came up and said they owned, like multiple people provided proof of ownership of these pieces. So it's like, it makes you wonder if someone stole these.
0: Had to have.
1: And buried them.
0: Yeah. And thought they
1: passed
0: back.
1: Away or whatever happened. New ownership came about, and like families didn't know that this was sitting under this building.
0: Yeah.
1: And yeah, it's crazy. Over $10 million worth of gold discovered.
0: Did the part-time construction worker get a finder's fee or anything?
1: Probably not. Probably not.
0: All that work?
1: They just called up the police and they just handed it over. What else do you do?
0: Yeah, you don't know. I mean, you want to do the right thing, so you do call the authorities. But yeah, and then all the people come and claim what
1: like,
0: they
1: look
0: have
1: at the photos of all of these gold bars.
0: Oh, wow.
1: There's so many of them.
0: I can't even imagine
1: 40 gold bars,
0: that.
1: Over 4,000 souvenir golden coins. So literal treasure discovered.
0: Yeah, it had to have been stolen from somewhere.
1: But
0: from all these
1: dating back
0: people.
1: To the 1960s. So these people are probably like, hey, that's mine. Right. I wonder where that went.
0: Yeah.
1: I've been looking for that.
0: Or family members come in and say, yeah, you know, we were given this and said, hey, if it ever pops up, here's your proof of ownership.
1: Yeah, they were
0: gold
1: fixing
0: got stolen.
1: Water pipes.
0: Oh, wow.
1: So they were under this building trying to jackhammer and fix the piping from this building that's really old. They found all this gold.
0: Interesting. Now, I challenge you to dig up around your home.
1: But no, what's interesting is even the owner of the buildings, like, called the police.
0: Yeah.
1: That's not mine.
0: No.
1: That owner has every right to take it.
0: Sure.
1: It's under their building.
0: They're just doing the right thing, being good
1: but
0: humans.
1: But $10 million worth of gold?
0: It'd be tough to... You know what? If there, I wonder if any... Well, these people probably are keeping it. They're probably not going to turn it into cash. I shouldn't say that.
1: Maybe, but with how the market's going, I mean, why wouldn't you just keep it?
0: Yeah,
1: and see how much you can get for it.
0: Yeah, down the road, what's it going to be worth? Just
1: because it's nearly doubled the value in price since 2025.
0: Oh, wow. Yeah.
1: I noticed that silver had been really high, too, because people were investing in it when they saw it was spiking. They're like, okay, well, this is really worth something.
0: What can I get on a return when I sell?
1: Yeah.
0: Yeah, exactly. Yeah.
1: It's so weird to think, like, I don't live in that world where I'm going to get a safe and invest in a bar of gold, a bar of silver.
0: Right.
1: Open up the safe. It's just jacked full of gold.
0: Yeah, that would be so interesting to find, and just curious as to how it got there, all these owners, how they came in possession, where they bought, you know, where the family bought these gold bars from, these coins over the years, how it came to be that they were all in this one spot, you know, what was their connection? How did it all get
1: they're investigating
0: from
1: this.
0: Taken from them and put in the same spot. I mean, just the whole story behind it would be interesting to find out.
1: Several
0: down the road
1: people,
0: too.
1: Yeah. Several people, they don't say a number, but several have already contacted the police with proof of ownership.
0: Yeah.
1: That's why they probably broke this story. It's like, hey, if this is your gold, let us know.
0: Yeah, let's see your ownership certificate.
1: I'm interested to see how this story progresses because it just broke yesterday.
0: I'm going to follow that for sure. Definitely. You can, too. Make sure you Google that story for the found gold bars. And where was
1: 19 miles outside of Brussels.
0: Brussels, over in Belgium. So, yeah, check that out. Stay up to date like we will. If we get stuff, we see stuff come across, we'll let you know the progression of it.
1: The but gold it's heist. Time,
0: right? It's Beck and Billy, US 92.
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0: Beck and Billy, US 92. Continue getting your answers in for our question today, National Aviation Day. We're wondering, what's the worst seat on an airplane? And Becca, officially, your worst seat is?
1: Close to children. That's my answer. And I'm sticking with it.
0: Nothing wrong with that. It's okay. A lot of people would agree. A lot of people are thinking it, but won't say it.
1: No,
0: but
1: you know what? It out loud. Yeah. I don't care.
0: Yeah. Bring it, people. Bring your children.
1: I don't want my seat being kicked.
0: Right?
1: I've just had too many experiences. Every bad flight experience is because of a child.
0: Right, yeah. I hear that. I hear that. And I'll tell you real quick, you know, I can remember when we flew into Phoenix. What was it? Last year, a couple years ago, we flew into Phoenix. If you ever fly into Phoenix, make sure that you do it very early in the morning or in the evening, late in the evening, when the heat's not so bad, because your turbulence will rock your world. I don't care who you are, and it lasts a long time. But it was so bad, you heard people throwing up. And guess who it was?
1: You.
0: No. Children.
1: Oh, no.
0: Because they're so small, they didn't understand it.
1: Yeah, their little bodies.
0: Their little bodies didn't get it.
1: No.
0: But yeah, you were talking about kids, and they're the ones thrown up.
1: Oh, no.
0: And then there was a couple adults that followed through, too.
1: That's so bad.
0: But yeah, that's another thing that can happen, is if you have kids on a flight, and their bodies aren't accustomed to, like, maybe some adults are.
1: Or their poor ears popping all the time.
0: And they get up in that air, and the climb up and the drop down as you're coming in, the landing, that can really mess with somebody's body. If you're not used to it or know how to adjust, the kids will be like, and they won't say anything. And then it's like, all over the place, because they don't know that there's baggies right there or there's a bathroom. They're just like, it's coming.
1: Oh, those poor flight attendants.
0: Right. Oh. And the smell.
1: See, for me, it's just the kicking. That's, and then the kids that are always talking too loud and then yelling. And then,
0: yeah.
1: I'm just not a kid person.
0: Touching.
1: Touching me. Why are you touching me? And mind you, when that happened, they were not sitting next to me.
0: Right.
1: They're sitting behind me, like, poking their hands through the seats.
0: Yeah.
1: Like, get back! Leave me alone!
0: You're in Becca's bubble. Get away.
1: I'm just not ready for it. I don't think I ever will be.
0: What's the worst seat for you? You can let us know. US 92 on Facebook. 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You can also go Instagram and Facebook at Billy Wolf Program. Snapchat Billy.Wolf. And coming up here shortly, we're going to have some commercial-free country brought to you by Jerry Sinclair and Jerry Service Center, both of Norfolk.
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8: I'm pleased to be joined today on Faith Health Inside Look by Dr. Jared Rickert with Faith Health. And today we're going to be talking about hip replacements. So, Dr. Rickert, tell us more about this procedure and how would you know if you're a candidate?
9: Yeah, so if a person starts feeling that pain come on and they've tried over-the-counter anti-inflammatories and that pain keeps lingering, mm-hmm. that's a good indication it should be evaluated.
8: Yeah. Does a person quite often have both hips replaced?
9: More often than not, we do see symmetry. I tell people we see symmetry with our good qualities, but sometimes our not good qualities, with one being arthritis. Yeah. So typically it does affect both sides in varying degrees. What we typically see is one side is worn out, and then the other side may lag behind and develop arthritis down the road.
8: Thank you so much for being here today. And that's Faith Health Inside Look.
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0: 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Yet this morning, you look out, you see a little bit of sun trying to peep through the clouds. We have a chance of showers, maybe even a strong thunderstorm yet this morning. Strong meaning heavy rain, a little bit of hail, some strong wind gusts as well with that possibility. Getting into the afternoon, sun, clouds, breeze out of the northeast at about 12 miles per hour. A little humidity in the air today as we go for upper 70s. Going to feel like low mid 80s with that humidity. For tonight, increasing clouds. We'll have a chance of showers or thunderstorms in the area for the evening and overnight. On the overnight, we'll drop to 60. Getting in on Thursday, some sun and clouds in the morning. And then the afternoon, we have a chance of showers, maybe even a strong thunderstorm in the afternoon. Mostly cloudy skies prevailing Thursday afternoon. Humid day as temps go from mid-80s. It'll feel like around 90, low 90s with that humidity on Thursday. Winds gustier tomorrow out of the southwest, up to 21 miles per hour at times. Currently 69. 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

0: US 92, it's National Aviation Day. We're wondering, what are the worst seats on an airplane? Where do you not want to sit? Jeff C's on my Facebook says, the middle seat. Over there on the US 92 Facebook page, Brian S. and Jackie A. agree. The middle seat's a bad one. My father-in-law, Randall, said, back row. No, thank you. Going here, Ann G. says, emergency exit seats are anywhere behind halfway through. Middle seat for Sonia O. Middle seat as well for Jennifer S. What's the worst seats on an airplane in your mind? You can let us know, US 92 on Facebook, Instagram and Facebook at Billy Wolf Program, Snapchat Billy.Wolf, and the text club for US 92. 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

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Farmers Pride in the field, on the farm, in your community. Coming up, Luke Combs, Dylan Scott, Luke Bryan, and Keith Urban. Right now, it's AJ on US 92.

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0: 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We do have a severe thunderstorm watch in effect until 4 this afternoon. Not sure if we'll need it that long, but I think they're covering their bases in case some systems hang around. But the way it's looking, we have a chance for some showers dropping in and a strong thunderstorm possibly turning severe, with the storms could bring heavy rain, some hail, and strong winds. So that's why they have the severe thunderstorm watch in effect, in case those strong storms turn severe. We are looking for us otherwise this afternoon. Some sun and clouds. Temps going for upper 70s. Might feel like low 80s with that humidity in the air. A little breeze in from the northeast. For the evening and overnight, cloudy skies prevail up top. Chance of a shower, even a thunderstorm in our listening region. We'll hit a low of 62 on the overnight. Getting in on Thursday, early in the day, some sun with the clouds, then mostly cloudy. We'll have a chance of showers, maybe even a thunderstorm or strong thunderstorm in the afternoon tomorrow. Again, with heavy rain, a little hail, strong winds. Temps tomorrow, looking for a mid-80s, might be a real feel of low 90s with the humidity in the air. And strong, gusty southwest winds, we are looking for those to be up to 21 miles per hour at times tomorrow. 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

US 92, it's National Aviation Day today. And in your opinion, what are the worst seats on an airplane? Lori O's on the US 92 Text Club and says, next to the wing. PJ says, anything close to the bathroom. Lori 8.

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9: Good morning. Work is continuing this week on the new River Point District gate sign in Norfolk. With the main structure already in place, the city says crews from Love Signs will start installing the illuminated portion of the project. Work is scheduled to start this morning and run through the end of the week, going from 8:30 a.m. until 3:30 p.m. each day. Drivers can expect a single-lane closure on Norfolk Avenue between 8th and 9th Streets during installation. Whether driving, walking, or biking through the small northeast Nebraska town of Madison, residents are being asked by city leaders for input on how to improve local roads. The city has officially launched a community-wide survey, and project manager Chris Rowling says that they hope to identify transportation concerns like speeding, pinpoint high-priority areas, and gather input on desired upgrades.
10: There's a source of crashes. It's a high-speed road, so a lot of the crashes occurring in town are at highway intersections for the city. Improve safety for kind of the interaction between freight and just your everyday traffic.
9: Back in 2022, the city secured a $320,000 planning grant to combine its safety action plan with its transportation master plan. You can find a link to the survey with this story online at newschannelnebraska.com. Nebraska Governor Jim Pillen has named 17 members to Nebraska's new data center task force. The group will look at how the growing industry could impact the state's water, power, and local infrastructure. The task force will bring together local leaders from utilities, businesses, and local governments across Nebraska. It'll also help counties prepare for future development. Pillen says the goal is to balance data center growth while protecting Nebraska's land and natural resources. The group is expected to start meeting next month. You can find more of today's news online at newschannelnebraska.com. From the NCN Newsroom, I'm Brandon Shanahan.
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Billy from Becca and Billy live in the Farmers Pride studios. Farmers Pride in the field, on the farm, in your community. Coming up, my boy Jelly, also Thomas Rhett, Low Cash, and Brantley Gilbert. Right now, Lady A on US 92.

From the U.S. 92 Equity Bank Severe Weather Center, I'm Billy Wolf. We do have a severe thunderstorm warning in effect. This is for Boone County until noon. Just a couple of moments ago at 11:06, a severe thunderstorm was about 4 miles west of Spalding, 23 miles west of Albion, that would be. The system's moving east at 30 miles per hour, and radar has indicated wind gusts over 60 miles per hour and half-dollar size hail. Now, of course, impact this with the strong winds and hail could have damage to roofs, siding, trees. That can be possible with this system. It's going to be near Primrose coming up at about 11:20, according to the note here from the National Weather Service. Again, a severe thunderstorm warning in effect for Boone County until noon today. Moments ago, we had a storm system that was located about 23 miles west of Albion, moving east at 30 miles per hour. It was just west of Spalding. Again, that's 23 miles west of Albion, moving east at 30 miles per hour. Radar did show the wind gusts over 60 miles per hour and a half-dollar size hail that could create some damage. And if you're in the path of this system, take note and be prepared to take shelter. Stay away from windows, because these severe storms can become tornadoes with little or no warning, and we'd rather be safe than sorry. And it's good to stay away from severe thunderstorm activity as well, especially with hail and strong winds. We want to make sure you stay away from windows, please. Again, in the path of this system right now, Primrose can expect this system to roll through at around 11:20 for Primrose. About 23 miles west of Albion, just west of Spalding there, about 4 miles. This system is moving east at 30 miles per hour with strong wind gusts over 60 miles per hour and a half-dollar size hail, indicating a severe thunderstorm warning here for Boone County. This is on until noon. When severe weather strikes, U.S. 92 strikes first. I'm Billy Wolf in the U.S. 92 Equity Bank Severe Weather Center. Some

0: In the U.S. 92 Equity Bank Severe Weather Center, I am Billy Wolf. We do have a severe thunderstorm warning out there. This is until noon for Boone County. This system was just west of Albion, about 20 miles here. It's moving east at 30 miles per hour. Radar is now showing that the ping pong ball size hail is possible with this system, and we have wind gusts over 70 miles per hour. Make sure that you are indoors, you have your animals indoors with the system going through. Yeah, you could have damage to your roof, siding, windows, vehicles with the hail and strong winds. If you're in a mobile home, try and seek shelter in a sturdy structure. The system, again, will be around Primrose here shortly, if not already. They say 11:20 was the mark on that, but it could be going through right now. Other locations in the path include Cedar Rapids, too. So again, this is on till noon. Severe thunderstorm warning for Boone County. This is around 20 miles west of Albion at this time, moving east at 30 miles per hour. And radar did note ping pong ball size hail, wind gusts over 70 miles per hour. Going to be in the Primrose area currently, if not shortly, and also Cedar Rapids. Be on the lookout for this system to roll through your area. Till noon, severe thunderstorm warning in effect for Boone County. And when severe weather strikes, remember, U.S. 92 strikes first.
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US 92 Equity Bank Severe Weather Center. I am Billy Wolf. Severe thunderstorm warning in effect till noon for Boone County. We have a system west of Albion moving east at 30 miles per hour. Ping pong ball size hail noted with the system according to radar and wind gusts over 70 miles per hour. Make sure you have your pets inside if you're in the path of this system. Stay away from windows. Could be some damage, of course. We do have those strong winds over 70 miles per hour and ping pong ball size hail. System's going through the Primrose area right now and going to be possibly hitting Cedar Rapids. That's in the path of this severe thunderstorm at this point in time. Make sure you stay away from windows. Stay on the lowest floor of the building you're in, the most interior room, because with little or no warning, these thunderstorms can produce a tornado. And we're in that season, so take note of that. Be aware. No rotation was noted whatsoever, but it's always a possibility that something can happen with little or no warning. Again, severe thunderstorm warning here till noon for Boone County. We have a system west of Albion that's moving east at 30 miles per hour with ping pong ball size hail and 70 mile per hour winding gusts possible. Primrose is where the system's going through now, and in the path is Cedar Rapids. So you see the trajectory, you know it's going. You have an idea. Gets moving east about 30 miles per hour. 30 miles per hour. Pardon me. Stay prepared. Be ready if you're in this pass. Severe thunderstorm warning till noon officially for Boone County. When severe weather strikes, US 92 strikes first.

0: In the U.S. 92 Equity Bank Severe Weather Center, I am Billy Wolf. Your severe weather here showing a warning still in effect. This is for Boone County up until noon. We have a system that's going through the Primrose area. In its path is Cedar Rapids, moving east at about 30 miles per hour. This system is noted with radar to have wind gusts over 70 miles per hour and ping pong ball size hail. Make sure you are staying away from windows. Make sure you have your animals indoors to prevent any injury from those. Because, again, you got strong winds and some ping pong ball size hail. That can hurt. Yeah, you stay out of it, too, humans. Well, stay away from windows because with those winds and that hail, you never know what can bust through a window, be picked up, anything. Just for your safety, stay away from windows. Go to the lowest floor, the most interior room there on that floor, and just stay there for safety's sake till this bypasses. We got this severe thunderstorm warning till noon for Boone County. Again, the system is west of Albion, probably about maybe 10 miles by now, west of Albion or so, moving east at 30 miles per hour. And in the path of this system is currently Cedar Rapids as it gets out of the Primrose area, heading towards Cedar Rapids. So take note, strong wind gusts with this system. 70 miles per hour plus is possible, and ping pong ball size hail. Till noon, severe thunderstorm warning in effect for Boone County. When severe weather strikes, we strike first at US 92.
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0: 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Checking here in the US 92 Equity Bank Severe Weather Center. A severe thunderstorm warning still hangs in until noon. This is for southern Boone County here. It's kind of moved a little bit, shifted on the system movement. We actually have, if you look on the radar, there's these little pop-up systems that are moving through. Possibility of multiple covering one area. For example, this particular system for southern Boone County, this is the one we've been talking about, just kind of altered its movement a little bit. This system's located about 5 miles southwest of Primrose, about 17 miles southwest of Albion. It's moving east at 30 miles per hour. Half dollar size hail, 70 mile per hour wind gusts noted with the radar in this system. Stay out of mobile homes if you can, because some serious damage can be done to those with these kind of conditions. Roofs, you know, siding, trees could all get damaged from this storm rolling through. Some areas that could be impacted from this include Primrose, Cedar Rapids, St. Edward, the Highway 14 and 56 Junction. And then looking here at another system, just on the edges of listening area for us, we have a system here that's in a line near Belgrade to southwest of Primrose to just east of Ord. That system moving southeast at 40 miles per hour. Again, we have a couple systems here covering portions of our listening area. And bring it in, you know, again, strong wind gusts. Some hail around half dollar size. So take note, if you look at the radar, you can see the movement of the system kind of southeast, east a little bit in some cases, but southeast is the movement of these systems. And you might be getting showers, but again, you're getting also some severe activity with these systems too. Like I said, this particular line, this other system I'm looking at, is near Belgrade to just about 7 miles southwest of Primrose to 6 miles east of Ward. That's that line there moving southeast at 40 miles per hour. But then you also see here that another system just southwest of Primrose, about 17 miles southwest of Albion, moving east at 30 miles per hour. Two different systems there bringing havoc to the area with 70 mile per hour wind gusts and half dollar size hail. We could see some damage, obviously, from these systems coming through those areas. And again, some of the other areas that could be impacted from our listening region, besides Primrose, we've got Cedar Rapids, St. Edward, the Highway 1456 Junction. If you're in those locations and surrounding areas, be prepared for these systems coming through and bring in, again, half-dollar size hail, 70-plus mile per hour wind gusts. They're moving east-southeast at 30 to 40 miles per hour on these two different systems. Stay away from windows. Go to the lowest floor of the building you're in, the most interior room, just for safety's sake. And keep it locked in right here, because when severe weather strikes, US 92 strikes first.
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0: Power, half dollar size hail, 70 mile per hour wind gust. You got Primrose in the area, this system, Cedar Rapids, St. Edward, the Highway 1456 junction. Then you got another system that's button up right with it there. And this system has a line that goes near Primrose to Wallback to just south of North Loop. And you're right there. Again, you are on the southwest areas of Albion from 17 to about 20 to 24 miles with this line of this system, and that is moving southeast at 40 miles per hour. That as well, half-dollar size hail, 70 mile per hour wind gusts as you get out that way on the very edges of our listening area on the southwest area. And looking at the radar, the way the systems are looking here, it's just skirting the southwest portion of Platte County, the way it looks, just slipping over that southwest edge right now from what I see. So again, until noon officially, it's southern Boone County. We do have a severe thunderstorm warning in effect, and this system is about 17 miles southwest of Albion, just southwest of Primrose, moving east at 30 miles per hour, has half-dollar size hail, 70-plus mile per hour wind gusts. So Primrose area, Cedar Rapids, St. Edward, the Highway 1456 junction, in the surrounding areas, you're in the path of this system. It's moving east at 30 miles per hour. Again, it was southwest of Albion, about 17 miles moving east. And then another system, again, right there next to it, you know, right near Primrose, the line is that goes to Wallback, then just south of North Loop. That's that system moving southeast at 40 miles per hour. Also same half-dollar size hail, gusty winds over 70 miles per hour. Could have some damage from these systems, folks, so be aware of that.

0: windows. But yeah, the main system that we're looking at here for our listening area till noon, Southern Boone, severe thunderstorm warning. That system is southwest of Albion, about 17 miles, moving east at 30 miles per hour. And again, Primrose, Cedar Rapids, St. Edward, Highway 1456 Junction. But then that system next to it still can affect parts of our listening area. That's right around Primrose. The line is to Wallback, just south of North Loop, moving southeast at 40 miles per hour. Again, looking at the radar, we have a system here just skirting the southwest edge of Platte County. Not sure if they'll actually trigger another severe thunderstorm warning for us. Depends on the intensity of where these systems are at right now, to be honest with you. But we're going to let them hang out here with the severe thunderstorm warnings that we do have. Again, the one in our main listening area, Southern Boone, until noon. Weather-wise, after that, getting into the afternoon here, we should have some sun poke on through those clouds. And we're going to have a little light breeze out of the northeast. Not too bad. Temp-wise, maybe mid-70s, upper 70s. A little humidity is going to make it feel a little warmer, that, say, warm low 80s. And then for tonight, clouds, another chance of showers, possibly a thunderstorm in our listening area. We'll drop to 62 on the overnight. Let's get into Thursday here. Early in the day tomorrow, we're looking for some sun with the clouds, but then becoming mostly cloudy as our day progresses. Could have a shower, could have a couple spots in the afternoon where there's a thunderstorm, could have a strong thunderstorm in some of the listening area tomorrow. You know, with the heavy rain, hail, and strong wind gusts. Other than that, winds will be gusty overall tomorrow out of the southwest. Temps mid-80s, a little bit of humidity, making it feel like it's low 90s tomorrow. We dropped a little. You know, we got the cloud cover out there, a little breeze, a little precip dropped in the region. We're sitting at 69 right now. 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

US 92 Equity Bank Severe Weather Center. I am Billy Wolf. Continuing until noon here, that severe thunderstorm warning for southern Boone County. And this system just southwest of Albion, about 17 miles or so, moving east at 30 miles per hour. Areas could be impacted include Primrose, Cedar Rapids, St. Edward, the Highway 1456 Junction, and surrounding regions. So take note of that. We have half-dollar size hail, wind gusts over 70 miles per hour with this system. Again, it was southwest of Albion, about 17 miles, moving east at 30 miles per hour. I talked about there's that other system there. This particular system is also just southwest Albion, about 23 miles. This system moving east-southeast at 25 miles per hour. It's going to be in the Silver Creek area around noon for that particular system over there. And let's see here. We do have another system kind of getting on the edges of the listening area. It's a line that goes about 7 miles southwest of Belgrade to near Cushing to near Ashton, moving southeast at 35 miles per hour. It's really getting out of the listening area, but just want to give you the heads up if you're heading that direction. Again, looking at a couple systems, it's just south-west of the Albion area. Again, one here about 17 miles southwest of Albion, moving east at 30 miles per hour. So probably a little more than that out of the Albion area. Half-dollar size hail, wind gusts over 70 miles per hour. Again, Primrose, Cedar Rapids, St. Ed, and the Highway 1456 Junction. Then the other system we have here, that this particular one south of Albion, roughly about 20, 23 miles. That system is moving east-southeast at 25 miles per hour. Will be around Silver Creek about noontime. So we'll give you all the information you need. Just keep it locked in right here. We do have half-dollar size hail, strong wind gusts over 70 miles per hour with these systems. And they can create some damage to trees, roofs, vehicles, windows, mobile homes. If you're in a mobile home, please, hopefully, if you're in the path of any of these systems, you are getting to a safe structure. And speaking of safety, go to the sturdy structure, lowest floor of the building there in the most interior room, just till these pass through. When severe weather strikes, US 92 strikes first. I'm Billy Wolf in the US 92 Equity Bank Severe Weather Center.

0: In the U.S. 92 Equity Bank Severe Weather Center, I am Billy Wolf. Just a reminder, till noon, severe thunderstorm warning for us for southern Boone. This system moving east at 30 miles per hour. It's southwest of Albion. And it's got half-dollar size hail, 70 mile per hour plus wind gusts. It's about, 17 to 20 miles or so southwest of Albion on this system. Primrose, Cedar Rapids, St. Edward, Highway 1456 Junction and surrounding areas all part of the path of this particular system. Again, moving east at 30 miles per hour, southern Boone County. We also have another system here, and this particular one is south of Albion, about 25 miles or so, moving east-southeast at 25 miles per hour. Going to be near Silver Creek here shortly, if not already. It was planned for about noon on Silver Creek. And then yet another system here, about 25 miles southwest of Albion, moving southeast at 35 miles per hour. Really on the skirts of our listening area, but it is, want to let you know about it as it heads that region over there. It's located near Walback, this particular system was. Again, southwest of Albion, moving southeast at 35 miles per hour. Just if you're heading in that direction, be aware. Silver Creek, you got a system coming in till about noon here, if not already. A system moving east-southeast at 25 miles per hour. And then this other one here for our listening area, just a little bit southwest of Albion, moving east at 30 miles per hour. And the aforementioned locations, Primrose, Cedar Rapids, St. Ed, Highway 1456 Junction area. That one's till noon. And we'll see if anything gets extended or updates here. Nope, just checked it here. The severe thunderstorm warning for southern Boone will expire at noon, according to the National Weather Service. And we do have for you a severe thunderstorm watch remaining in effect until 4 here for portions of northeast Nebraska this afternoon. And with that in mind, the severe thunderstorm watch for our listening area, let's get an update for you. It includes Antelope, Madison, Boone, Platte, Colfax, and Stanton on that severe thunderstorm watch till 4 this afternoon. When severe weather strikes, U.S. 92 strikes first.
1: I'm pleased to be joined today on Faith Health Inside Look by Dr. Jared Rickert with Faith Health. And today we're going to be talking about hip replacements. So, Dr. Rickert, tell us more about this procedure and how would you know if you're a candidate?
2: Yeah, so if a person starts feeling that pain come on and they've tried over-the-counter anti-inflammatories and that pain keeps lingering, mm-hmm. that's a good indication it should be evaluated.
1: Yeah. Does a person quite often have both hips replaced?
2: More often than not, we do see symmetry. I tell people we see symmetry with our good qualities, but sometimes our not good qualities, sure. with one being arthritis. Yeah. So typically it does affect both sides in varying degrees. What we typically see is one side is worn out, and then the other side may lag behind and develop arthritis down the road.
1: Thank you so much for being here today. And that's Faith Health Inside Look.
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0: In the U.S. 92 Equity Bank Severe Weather Center, I am Billy Wolf. Don't forget that the severe thunderstorm warning for southern Boone County allowed to expire here at noon. Severity of that storm system has weakened. I got a couple notes here that I want to make you aware of. We have a system going through the Silver Creek area right now. And if you're heading that direction, you know, we could have some hail and strong wind gust. Note that if you're traveling towards Silver Creek. And further down the road, Central City, if you're going to be heading that way, about 1220, they are going to have a system roll through there, a different system than the one that's going through Silver Creek at this time. So take note of that if you're traveling around those areas. We do have some severe weather activity in those portions of our listening area. We could have hail anywhere quarter to half dollar size. And wind gusts 60 to 70 plus miles per hour with these systems. We have, looks like here, a couple different systems right now. And again, the one going through Silver Creek at this time and another one coming from a different direction will be in Central City at about 1220. So take note of that. Be cautious. Make sure that you are getting out of mobile homes if you're in any of those areas that I just mentioned, the Silver Creek areas, Central City. And stay safe. Make sure you go to a sturdy structure. Stay away from windows. Be on the lowest floor of the building you're in, the most interior room, just for safety's sake, because these systems can produce a tornado with little or no warning at any time. But again, I want to remind you, going through the Silver Creek area right now, we have a system moving east-southeast, and we have another system here that's going to be rolling through the Central City area about 1220 if you're heading that direction. From the U.S. 92 Equity Bank Severe Weather Center, I am Billy Wolf. Remember, when severe weather strikes, U.S. 92 strikes first. Got to check in the Brownfield right now and get a market update. 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
0: It's 12:06 at the US 92 Equity Bank Severe Weather Center. Just a reminder, we do still have some severe thunderstorm activity happening in the area. And if you're around the Clarks area, you have a severe thunder system moving through, and this is moving southeast at 30 miles per hour. Areas that could be impacted by this particular system, again, this is really on the fringes of our listening area, but we want to remind you, if you're traveling that direction, just be cautious. Again, a system near Clarks moving southeast at 30 miles per hour. Clarks is west of Columbus, about 25 miles, and Osceola, Stromsburg, you're in the path of this particular system. Don't forget Central City coming up here around 12:20. You got a system rolling through there. You might have a little bit of another system as well, Central City, at about 12:15, covering your area too. So again, this other system is going to be around Central City about 12:20, and again, this other one here might skirt it at around 12:15. So you might get double whammy there in Central City if you're traveling that direction. And again, don't forget, we've got a system around the Clarks area right now, about 25 miles west of Columbus, moving southeast at 30 miles per hour. These systems have quarter to half dollar size hail, strong wind gusts 60 to 70 miles per hour. I want to keep you aware of that. We have had some heavy rainfall in southern Boone County, and therefore we have a flash flood warning in effect. This is till 3, and according to the radar here, about 2 to 2.5 inches of rain has fallen in parts of southern Boone County, and could have another inch possible in the warned area here. And that warned area includes Cedar Rapids, Primrose, the Highway 1456 junction, surrounding areas there. Flash flooding is ongoing or expected to begin shortly, if not, in the portions of southern Boone County. Therefore, we have this flash flood warning being issued. This, again, goes till 3 o'clock. So if you're in the warned area, take precautions. Do what you need to do to warning off these floodwaters, whatever it is with the sandbags, whatever you need to do. Watch the drainage of areas. You might have flooded roadways because the drains aren't handling the waters as well as they could because they've come so quickly. Small creeks, streams, urban areas, highways, streets in town, underpasses, again, low-lying areas. Be cautious. Don't drive through flooded roadways. You don't know what may be lying underneath that road or if the road got washed out for whatever reason. So use caution. Again, a flash flood warning for southern Boone County. This goes till 3 this afternoon. Had a lot of rainfall in a short amount of time, about 2.5 inches in southern Boone County. Could have another inch possible yet in the warned area. So be aware of this flash flooding in southern Boone County around Cedar Rapids, Primrose, Highway 1456 Junction, and surrounding areas. Don't drive through a flooded roadway. Turn around. Don't get stuck or anything else happen, you know, getting some sort of serious accident with your vehicle with a covered roadway. Flood deaths can happen, yeah, and they usually occur in vehicles because people drive over a road they think was normal this morning, but with this flash flooding and the standing water on the road, something may have happened. I hate to get gloomy, but let's be honest, it can happen real quick, and we don't know what the road condition is like underneath there. So be cautious. Southern Boone County till 3, you're in a flash flood warning. That's the U.S. 92 Equity Bank Severe Weather Center update. I'm Billy Wolf. When severe weather strikes, U.S. 92 strikes first. Let's head it back to the main studio right now with Mitch.
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12: Good afternoon. The Lancaster County Sheriff's Office has made another arrest following an investigation into thousands and thousands of fraudulent signatures on Nebraska petitions. LSO officials identified a sixth suspect, 28-year-old Michael Smith, who was arrested in St. Louis, Missouri for his alleged involvement in the petition fraud case. Earlier this month, authorities arrested five people from out of state after thousands of fraudulent petition signatures were found on a trio of petitions aimed to get on the November ballot. Four more petitions are under investigation, including the Fairness for Girls petition, Brett Lindstrom for Governor petition, the online sports betting petition, and the 4/5 vote petition. The investigation remains ongoing. Whether driving, walking, or biking through the small northeast Nebraska town of Madison, residents are being asked by city leaders for input on how to improve local roads. The city has officially launched a community-wide survey, and project manager Chris Rowling says that they hope to identify transportation concerns like speeding, pinpoint high-priority areas, and gather input on desired upgrades.
13: There's a source of crashes. It's a high-speed road, so a lot of the crashes occurring in town are at highway intersections for the city. Improve safety for kind of the interaction between freight and just your everyday traffic.
12: Back in 2022, the city secured a $320,000 planning grant to combine its safety action plan with its transportation master plan. You can find a link to the survey with this story online at newschannelnebraska.com. Nebraska Governor Jim Pillen has named 17 members to Nebraska's new data center task force. The group will look at how the growing industry could impact the state's water, power, and local infrastructure. The task force will bring together local leaders from utilities, businesses, and local governments across Nebraska. It will also help counties prepare for future development. Pillen says the goal is to balance data center growth while protecting Nebraska's land and natural resources. The group is expected to start meeting next month. You can find more of today's news online at newschannelnebraska.com. From the NCN Newsroom, I'm Brandon Shanahan.
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Boland and the Stragglers coming to us from somewhere down in Texas as Garth Brooks reminisces. He jumps into the Wayback Machine to take him back to that summer on US 92. I went

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0: Old man always said, beware of the painted lady, but to each their own. That's Hudson Westbrook on US 92. Stick around. We'll check the weather coming up. We're also going to hear from Alan Jackson. Rodney Atkins is on the way as well on US 92.
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0: 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Partly sunny skies, 70 degrees with highs today in the mid-70s, along with a slight chance of showers and thunderstorms this afternoon. Tonight, it'll be partly cloudy with patchy fog after midnight and lows in the lower 60s. Tomorrow, it'll be partly to mostly sunny with some patchy, dense fog in the morning. Look for high temperatures in the mid-80s. That's a look at our latest weather forecast on US 92.
11: In the U.S. 92 Equity Bank Severe Weather Center, I'm Billy Wolf. Reminder, flash flood warning for southern Boone County till 3 this afternoon. Flash flooding of small creeks and streams, urban areas, highways, streets, as well as other poor drainage and low-lying areas. Some locations that could experience flash flooding include, but not limited to, are Cedar Rapids, Primrose, and the Highway 1456 Junction.
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0: say so. This is US 92. Oh, Lord, when it rains, it pours. Nice. She said, here she wants his fancy, don't let me down. Red Dirt. Ever was a good day, it's today that boy kissed that girl goodbye. That's Northeast Nebraska Country, US 92.
1: Painted red, the stripe was white, it was 18 feet from the bow to the stern light. Second hand from a dealer in Atlanta,

0: just an old plywood boat with a 75 Johnson electric choke.
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0: Here's Rodney Atkins chasing the farmer's daughter, Alan Jackson, and Dan and Shay just before that on US 92. And who is a community hero in your town? 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

0: 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Good Lord, that's Aaron Watson. Billy Currington just before that on Northeast Nebraska Country, U.S. 92.
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0: Roly-Voly tomorrow at Tahazuka Park, just south of the Horseshoe Pits. 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

Well, if they dig as fast as they talk in Georgia, that's going to take a while. That's Kane Brown. I'm Mitch Gallant, coming to you from the Farmers Pride US 92 studios. Farmers Pride in the field, on the farm, in your community, with the band Perry also singing about graves.

Texas women, Tennessee whiskey, it's a win-win. That's a Josh Abbott band. Toby Keith asking who dat before that. And here is George Strait with Oceanfront Property on US 92.

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0: One of the few times when reading a man's mind produces more than a blank page, I would imagine. 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We'll have a look at our latest weather forecast coming up. Mary Chapin Carpenter, Shut Up and Kiss Me, it's on the way on U.S. 92.
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0: 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Partly sunny skies, 71 degrees with a slight chance of showers and thunderstorms, along with highs in the mid-70s. Tonight, it'll be partly cloudy with lows in the lower 60s. Partly sunny in the morning and then mostly sunny in the afternoon with some patchy, dense fog in the morning. High temperatures tomorrow should be in the mid-80s. That's a look at our latest weather forecast on U.S. 92.
9: In the U.S. 92 Equity Bank Severe Weather Center, I'm Billy Wolf. Reminder, flash flood warning for southern Boone County till 3 this afternoon. Flash flooding of small creeks and streams, urban areas, highways, streets, as well as other poor drainage and low-lying areas. Some locations that could experience flash flooding include, but not limited to, are Cedar Rapids, Primrose, and the Highway 1456 Junction.
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0: This is country music. That's Brad Paisley, Mary Chapin Carpenter, and Jason Aldean. Just before that on US 92 in Nebraska, it's time to get moving. 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

0: Pleased to be joined today on Faith Health Inside Look by Dr. Jared Rickert with Faith Health. And today we're going to be talking about hip replacements. So, Dr. Rickert, tell us more about this procedure and how would you know if you're a candidate?
1: Yeah, so if a person starts feeling that pain come on and they've tried over-the-counter anti-inflammatories and that pain keeps lingering, mm-hmm. that's a good indication it should be evaluated.
0: Yeah. Does a person quite often have both hips replaced?
1: More often than not, we do see symmetry. I tell people we see symmetry with our good qualities, but sometimes our not good qualities, with one being arthritis. Yeah. So typically it does affect both sides in varying degrees. What we typically see is one side is worn out, and then the other side may lag behind and develop arthritis down the road.
0: Thank you so much for being here today. And that's Faith Health Inside Look.
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0: That's Zach John King, who's back on tour after taking some time off to mourn the loss of his father. 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

0: 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We'll check the weather coming up. We're also going to hear from Stella. Stella Lefty in Boston on the way on U.S. 92.
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0: 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Partly sunny with a slight chance of showers and thunderstorms this afternoon. Currently, we sit at 71 degrees, working on a high today in the mid-70s. Then tonight, partly cloudy with patchy fog after midnight and lows in the lower 60s. Tomorrow, partly to mostly sunny skies are expected with some patchy, dense fog in the morning. High temperatures should be in the mid-80s. That's a look at our latest weather forecast on U.S. 92.
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0: She cranks my tractor. Probably thinks it's sexy, too. That's Dustin Lynch. George Strait and Stella Lefty just before that on US 92, inviting you to know your neighbor. Ever wonder who's behind that local business sign? You've shopped there, you've driven past it. 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
6: Good afternoon. The Lancaster County Sheriff's Office has made another arrest following an investigation into thousands and thousands of fraudulent signatures on Nebraska petitions. LSO officials identified a sixth suspect, 28-year-old Michael Smith, who was arrested in St. Louis, Missouri for his alleged involvement in the petition fraud case. Earlier this month, authorities arrested five people from out of state after thousands of fraudulent petition signatures were found on a trio of petitions aimed to get on the November ballot. Four more petitions are under investigation, including the Fairness for Girls petition, Brett Lindstrom for Governor petition, the online sports betting petition, and the 4/5 vote petition. The investigation remains ongoing. Whether driving, walking, or biking through the small northeast Nebraska town of Madison, residents are being asked by city leaders for input on how to improve local roads. The city has officially launched a community-wide survey, and project manager Chris Rowling says that they hope to identify transportation concerns like speeding, pinpoint high-priority areas, and gather input on desired upgrades.
7: There's a source of crashes. It's a high-speed road, so a lot of the crashes occurring in town are at highway intersections for the city. Improve safety for kind of the interaction between freight and just your everyday traffic.
6: Back in 2022, the city secured a $320,000 planning grant to combine its safety action plan with its transportation master plan. You can find a link to the survey with this story online at newschannelnebraska.com. Nebraska Governor Jim Pillen has named 17 members to Nebraska's new data center task force. The group will look at how the growing industry could impact the state's water, power, and local infrastructure. The task force will bring together local leaders from utilities, businesses, and local governments across Nebraska. It will also help counties prepare for future development. Pillen says the goal is to balance data center growth while protecting Nebraska's land and natural resources. The group is expected to start meeting next month. You can find more of today's news online at newschannelnebraska.com. From the NCN Newsroom, I'm Brandon Shanahan.
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Carry on with Kenny Chesney, and I'm Mitch Gallant, coming to you from the Farmers Pride US 92 studios. Farmers Pride in the field, on the farm, in your community. And you know, when my ship comes in, I will be standing right there waiting for a train. Here's Clint Black on US 92. Nope.

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let her lie and lie and lie. That's Daryl Singletary, Miranda Lambert just before that. Here's the Randy Rogers Band, Kiss Me in the Dark, You Fool. 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

0: I'm not as think as you drunk I am, but just in case I'm wrong and you're right, I think I'd better sit here on this stool for a while before I attempt to navigate the floor. 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
8: I'm pleased to be joined today on Faith Health Inside Look by Dr. Jared Rickert with Faith Health. And today we're going to be talking about hip replacements. So, Dr. Rickert, tell us more about this procedure and how would you know if you're a candidate?
9: Yeah, so if a person starts feeling that pain come on and they've tried over-the-counter anti-inflammatories and that pain keeps lingering, mm-hmm. that's a good indication it should be evaluated.
8: Yeah. Does a person quite often have both hips replaced?
9: More often than not, we do see symmetry. I tell people we see symmetry with our good qualities, but sometimes our not good qualities, with one being arthritis. Yeah. So typically it does affect both sides in varying degrees. What we typically see is one side is worn out, and then the other side may lag behind and develop arthritis down the road.
8: Thank you so much for being here today. And that's Faith Health Inside Look.
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0: 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Partly sunny skies, 73 degrees with a slight chance of showers and thunderstorms this afternoon. Look for highs in the mid-70s. Then tonight it'll be partly cloudy with lows in the lower 60s. Partly sunny in the morning and then mostly sunny in the afternoon with patchy dense fog in the morning. High temperatures should be in the mid-80s. That's a look at our latest weather forecast on US 92. 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

George Burge and Luke Bryan riding, and I'm Mitch Gallant coming to you from the Farmers Pride US 92 studios. Farmers Pride in the field, on the farm, in your community. How do you like me now? Here's Toby Keith on US 92.

She only has one bad habit. That's Tim McGraw, Northeast Nebraska Country, US 92. Let's head down to Caddo County with the Red Clay Strays.

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0: Alexandra Kay going straight for the heart on US 92, and the nominees for the 2026 MTV Video Music Awards came out yesterday. Ella Langley, Shaboozey, and Stella Lefty lead the country artists with two nominations each. Ella's Choosin' Texas is up for Song of the Year, Shaboozey's Cowgirl is up for Best Cinematography, and Stella is nominated for Best New Artist. Morgan Wallen secured one nomination for Artist of the Year. And the nominees for Best Country include, or Best Country Video, are Choosin' Texas, Dry Spell by Casey Musgraves, Somewhere Over Laredo by Lainey Wilson, Back in the Saddle by Luke Combs, Cowgirl by Shaboozey, Boston by Stella Lefty, and Brunette by Tucker Wetmore. How you betting?
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0: 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Partly sunny, 74 degrees with a slight chance of showers and thunderstorms this afternoon, along with highs in the mid-70s. Then tonight, it'll be partly cloudy with patchy fog after midnight, along with lows in the lower 60s. Partly sunny in the morning, mostly sunny in the afternoon with patchy dense fog tomorrow morning. Look for high temperatures in the mid-80s. And that's a look at our latest weather forecast on US 92. 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

0: 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Sawyer Brown still in the race before that on US 92. 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
8: Good afternoon. The Lancaster County Sheriff's Office has made another arrest following an investigation into thousands and thousands of fraudulent signatures on Nebraska petitions. LSO officials identified a sixth suspect, 28-year-old Michael Smith, who was arrested in St. Louis, Missouri, for his alleged involvement in the petition fraud case. Earlier this month, authorities arrested five people from out of state after thousands of fraudulent petition signatures were found on a trio of petitions aimed to get on the November ballot. Four more petitions are under investigation, including the Fairness for Girls petition, Brett Lindstrom for Governor petition, the online sports betting petition, and the 4/5 vote petition. The investigation remains ongoing. Whether driving, walking, or biking through the small northeast Nebraska town of Madison, residents are being asked by city leaders for input on how to improve local roads. The city has officially launched a community-wide survey, and project manager Chris Rowling says that they hope to identify transportation concerns like speeding, pinpoint high-priority areas, and gather input on desired upgrades.
9: There's a source of crashes. It's a high-speed road, so a lot of the crashes occurring in town are at highway intersections for the city. Improve safety for kind of the interaction between freight and just your everyday traffic.
8: Back in 2022, the city secured a $320,000 planning grant to combine its safety action plan with its transportation master plan. You can find a link to the survey with this story online at newschannelnebraska.com. Nebraska Governor Jim Pillen has named 17 members to Nebraska's new data center task force. The group will look at how the growing industry could impact the state's water, power, and local infrastructure. The task force will bring together local leaders from utilities, businesses, and local governments across Nebraska. It will also help counties prepare for future development. Pillen says the goal is to balance data center growth while protecting Nebraska's land and natural resources. The group is expected to start meeting next month. You can find more of today's news online at newschannelnebraska.com. From the NCN Newsroom, I'm Brandon Shanahan.
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There's Miranda Lambert, the queen of the cowboys on the U.S. 92 Traffic Jam, brought to you by Divots. And I'm Mitch Gallant, coming to you from the Farmer's Pride U.S. 92 studios. 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

I got change and dust in mine. He's got a diamond in his. That's Cody Johnson on the U.S. 92 Traffic Jam, brought to you by Devitt's, Kenny Chesney and Tim McGraw. Just before that, here's Toby Keith and Whiskey Girl on U.S. 92.

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0: There's Greenland James on the U.S. 92 traffic jam brought to you by Divots. Hey, it's happy hour. 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
0: 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Partly sunny skies, 75 degrees, just a slight chance of showers and thunderstorms with high temperatures in the mid-70s. Then tonight, patchy fog expected after midnight with temperatures falling into the lower 60s. Partly to mostly sunny skies tomorrow with patchy dense fog in the morning. It'll be humid with high temperatures in the mid-80s. That's a look at our latest weather forecast on US 92. And now back to the traffic jam brought to you by Divots.
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0: He ain't just gone. He's gone. That's Dierks Bentley on the U.S. 92 Traffic Jam, brought to you by Divots, Little Texas, and Luke Bryan just before that. And my neighbor named his dog 5 miles so he could tell people he walked 5 miles every day. Well, today, I ran over 5 miles. Hey, it's about time to grab something to eat, isn't it? 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
1: I'm pleased to be joined today on Faith Health Inside Look by Dr. Jared Rickert with Faith Health. And today we're going to be talking about hip replacements. So, Dr. Rickert, tell us more about this procedure and how would you know if you're a candidate?
2: Yeah, so if a person starts feeling that pain come on and they've tried over-the-counter anti-inflammatories and that pain keeps lingering, mm-hmm. that's a good indication it should be evaluated.
1: Yeah. Does a person quite often have both hips replaced?
2: More often than not, we do see symmetry. I tell people we see symmetry with our good qualities, but sometimes our not good qualities

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Chevy Silverado with Bailey Zimmerman here on Northeast Nebraska Country, US 92. 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

Well, Chris Jansen for you tonight here on US 92. Time for that first Nebraska trivia question of the night. Many don't know this, but Hallmark Cards, founded by three brothers right here from Norfolk. What were their names? We'll find out coming up.

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is Reba McEntire. Is there life out there? Good question, Reba. Here on Northeast Nebraska Country, US 92. Answer to that first trivia question of the night. Hallmark Cards, founded right here in Norfolk by what three brothers? Their names, Raleigh, Will, and Joyce Hall.

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0: 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We're looking at partly cloudy skies overnight tonight here in Norfolk. Low dipping down to about 61. Partly cloudy again tomorrow with a high at 86. Warming up to 89 for Friday, and not bad for the weekend ahead. Partly cloudy on Saturday with a high near 85. Cooling off to 78 on Sunday afternoon.
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1: Everyone's invited to Roly Bully at the Tahazooka Park tomorrow morning at 9 a.m. That's at 2201 South 13th Street here in Norfolk. 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